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It's 2 for Tuesday, 94 Rock with the big rig.

They say the only guarantees in life are death and taxes. But what about when you throw away a food box and guaranteed you didn't read the cooking instructions and you have to fish it back out of the trash? 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

Well, I didn't expect emotional terrorism from the internet tonight, but here we are. This couple, both 81 years old, celebrating their 60th wedding anniversary by renewing their vows at a Taco Bell that they had lunch at every day for 12 years. Oh, and you should hear his vows. He's like, our love has taken many twists, not quite like the cinnamon twist, and I'm over here sobbing. You know what? 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My name is Tammo.

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0: No joke. I spent the most money I've ever spent on Amazon Prime Day, but I also saved the most, almost $500 when I calculated my savings, but I practiced what I preach. I did the thing where I go under my orders and then I click buy again. And that's all the stuff you've previously purchased. And then I go through like my household and like my shampoos and conditioners, and it'll say in big red, you don't have to click on it. It'll say Prime Day deals, and you can see how much it's off. Like, I'm telling you, face care, 50% off. My vitamins, 50% off. So I'm set for the year now and saved a ton of money. Just a tip. And by the way, it worked. 94 Rock. My name is Tammo. Van Halen and April Wine next.
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before we get too far along in the show tonight, hit me up. 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

0: I mean, can we just not shower in peace anymore? Yeah, we know loofahs are dirty, but this article really going hard on how they can cause like infections and skin irritation. I'm like, oh, okay. I'm trying to clean my body over here, not be freaked out. 94 Rock, New Mexico's Real Rock. I told you last night, so I don't do the news anymore.
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3: 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Lainey Wilson. Major Lazer. Muse.

The Offspring's Dexter Holland delivering a commencement speech at USC. And to hear him talk about how in that moment he felt the imposter syndrome and felt like it was a big practical joke. He was waiting for the ball to drop. I think reminds you that he, one of the biggest rock stars in the world, who also has a PhD, for him to feel that, and we know it's nonsense, we should probably tell ourselves that when we're feeling that, it's also nonsense. 94 Rock, my name is Tammo.

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Guaranteed human.

it's so cool when rock stars that you love end up being not only super talented, but the nicest humans. And we had Shinedown come by the studios today. If you want a little behind the scenes, caught some footage of it. I shared it on my Instagram. My name is Tamo. It's Tamo Time is how you can find me. Type in It's T-A-M-O Time. But Quiet Riot right now on 94 Rock. And hi, my name is Tamo.

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2: Guns N' Boone. Cardi B. Goo Goo Dolls. So Kenny Chesney. Lainey Wilson. Major Lazer. Muse.

emotional as hell, but you should watch Linkin Park's trailer for the new movie they're doing, Unshatter, about the band trying to find themselves and find their purpose after losing Chester Bennington. You can see it at unshattermovie.com, but next month marks 9 years since we lost one of the best to do it. 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

0: joking around earlier in the show about not looking at the news because it's nothing but negativity. Seriously, if you feel yourself like not feeling well and it's out of the ordinary, try taking a break from the news for a couple days. I'm serious. Your friends and family will let you know if it's something catastrophic that you need to know about. But I was just reading this article about how your brain was never designed for this much bad news. And it's common sense, but we hold on to bad news longer and more intensely than we do with good news. So even if you're looking at the good news stuff too, the bad is still going to overweigh. So take care of yourself. Take a little break. It's okay. 94 Rock. My name is Tammo.
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2: 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Kenny Chesney. Lainey Wilson. Major Lazer. 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

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They drop Reload Remastered on all of the formats. 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

94 Rock, what's up? 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Tune in to Swami, Rob, Skyler, and Mahoney to catch the Dirty Mike Hollywood Report. 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

94 Rock. It's Thor. Want to keep up with porn star birthdays? Yeah, thought so. So tune in to Swami, Rob, Skyler, and Mahoney this morning at 7:40 to find out just that. 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

working at home and may not be wearing pants right now. We're not judging. 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

0: Box 94 Rock. 6:22. Let the day begin. Hump day underway. And yesterday, on our power rankings, we ranked. What's the, how did we word this? What's the lamest reason or silliest or saddest reason that you ended up in the ER?
1: Right.
0: That was, is that, how do we word that, Snidely? Help.
2: I think it was the strangest reason.
0: Something along those
2: lines. The hospital, yeah.
0: Yeah, something like that.
1: Yeah.
0: So after we finished doing the rankings, a whole bunch of emails came in. So I saved a few that we can share with you today. Why not?
1: Too.
0: Isn't that fun to hear somebody getting effed up like that?
1: Others' misery is the funnest misery of
0: all. It's the best kind.
1: Yeah.
0: So Todd says, hey, hope everybody's well. In 1988 in Dallas, I won tickets from a radio station. Imagine that. Todd winning tickets on a radio station? What?
1: Huh.
0: He won tickets to the Dallas premiere of Imagine John Lennon. He said, I had no vehicle. So the night of the movie, I started walking to the theater, and on the way there, three guys saw me walking and gave chase. Okay. Uh-huh. I assume it was for robbery or violence, so I ran. Somehow, one of them got around me, and they boxed me in. Having little choice, I ran across traffic on I-35 East, figuring they would not chance following me, but one did. So I started across the southbound lanes, and looking up, a car was coming right at me at the minimum of 60 miles per hour. I dove towards the median, and I almost made it, but the car bumper ended up hitting my right foot, breaking three bones.
2: Oh.
0: A lovely couple stopped and waited for me for the ambulance, and I was lucky, but left the ER in crutches and a boot.
1: Wow.
2: Those guys really wanted to get them.
0: No doubt.
1: They gave chase.
0: You're just walking along, and somebody starts following you, and you're like, man, if I didn't know any better, I think these guys are about to give chase.
1: You speed up a little
2: That's
1: bit.
2: Crazy.
1: You speed up a little bit.
2: Yeah. He's just walking along, minding his own business.
0: Yeah, what do you want? What
2: gonna
0: do you
2: go
0: want
2: see
0: me?
2: His John Lennon movie?
0: Yeah, maybe they wanted his John Lennon movie passes. I don't know.
1: Wow.
0: Okay, so Anne says, I was going to bake a cake and I didn't have any shoes on. Stupid. Anyway, I dropped my Pyrex glass pan to grease up. It slipped out of my hand and onto my left foot at the top, and it immediately blew up like a baseball or foot. I couldn't move, nothing. I screamed, and likely the guy with his granddaughter comes in, and I asked, please call 911. So he dials 119 in panic mode, tells me he can't get through. I had my phone charging. He helped me sit down. He got my phone dialed 911. The ambulance came. They whisked me to the ER. Funny thing, later on I asked him, why didn't you get your phone and dial 911? He said, well, I did, but I dialed 119.
1: Yeah.
0: So there's
2: that. Panic. He was so freaked out.
0: A little bit of a choke job there at the end. So what are you going to do, man, right?
1: Now that had to hurt, though, dropping the... Those are heavy.
0: You know yeah, I mean? They are. They're really heavy.
1: Right on your foot.
0: And if it had just come out of the oven, it's going to be heavy and hot.
1: Yeah.
0: So, yeah. All right. David says, so when I was 10, a fellow neighborhood bud, we thought it would be a good idea to go rolling the concrete sewer pipes while inside. Are you with him so far?
2: He's doing what now?
0: There's those concrete sewer pipes, okay. And they thought they would roll it with somebody inside.
1: Oh, yeah, that's fun.
0: Oh, yeah.
2: Oh, that would be fun.
1: Who wouldn't want to try that? Of course you would.
0: I don't know, man. But he says, I was concerned about my buddy speeding away from me. I thought I might stop it. Wearing a wool vest against concrete, it ripped me over the tube. While I crawled for my life, I eventually knew I was going to get rolled. After a basal skull fracture and being cross-eyed, traveled to Santa Fe to have Botox injections in my eyes 6 months later. I'm okay after all that, though.
1: Wow.
2: He left him cross-eyed?
0: I guess.
1: He kind of left out the meat of the story there and just jumped to the end where he's cross-eyed and has Botox.
0: Oh, you mean where he got run over?
1: Yeah.
0: Well, how do you think? He probably doesn't remember a lot of that. My guess is it was a blur there for a few minutes.
1: That had to be the scariest moment where he realized, I'm going to get rolled over. I could avoid it. I'm getting rolled over.
0: This thing is mowing over me, whether I like it or not.
1: And it depends on what surface you're on. If you're on grass, maybe the grass would give a little, you know what I mean? The dirt would give a... If you're on concrete, there's no give. You're the give.
0: My wife has a cousin, Chris. Good dude. And he's been working for the city of Colorado Springs pretty much his whole life. One of the first things he did was he'd been working on a steamroller crew. That they put the asphalt down and those guys come around the steamroller.
1: This story in this context can't end well.
0: And no, it's horrible. He actually fell down somehow in front of the steamroller and he got run over by the steamroller into the asphalt that they were laying.
2: He got burned up. The asphalt was all hot.
0: Oh, yeah. Amazingly, today, you wouldn't know anything really happened to him.
1: He's not Flat Stanley.
0: No, he's not. But he did say it's a good thing that that asphalt has some give.
2: Yeah.
0: Because that might not have gone
2: I would just ask that they don't fill in my impression, the impression of my body when it crushed me. They leave it there. So right. I can be like, hey, that's me.
0: See, yeah, man. If you're coming to my house, you got to take a left on Snidely Lane. And that's the one with her body imprint.
2: Yeah, you'll see it. You'll know it.
0: All right. Let's see here. Livingston 86. Doesn't give me a first name. Says, I was a phone technician working out in Tehachapi. Do you know where that is? That's out there behind the mountain.
1: That's where Hank and Gomi got it, isn't it? In Tehachapi?
0: No, is it? I thought Tehachapi was... Ooh, you know, you might
2: I
0: be right.
2: Right.
0: Tehachapi's going west. I think you're right.
2: Yeah.
0: So he says, I found a damaged cable that took out service to that community school and about 100 customers in the area. We were replacing the cable at 1 in the morning, and while I was stripping the cable insulation to prep for splicing, I was rushing, and cut towards me was a big no-no. I ended up slicing my leg with an electrician knife, and I finished the job dripping with blood. I drove back home 2 hours away to hit the ER. The doctor must have been 90 years old. He didn't want to stitch up my leg. So he stapled my cut, but he missed my cut 4 times, and I had extra staples because he couldn't see and was shaking like he had a caffeine high going on.
1: That's a little scary.
0: My God. Let's see, we were at a lobster party in New Hampshire. My husband was messing around with the lobster, and by the picture, you can just imagine why he ended up in the ER. He ended up getting 3 stitches on his private part, and I'm looking at the picture right now, and it looks like, a lobster grabbed a hold of his pecker.
2: Oh, no.
1: There's a picture?
0: Well, not the bear pecker, but it's through the shorts. But so I don't know if that got nut or if that got shaft.
1: I don't know which.
0: There's the picture.

0: butts. That's where it's going to end up every time.
1: And then they're thinking, oh, man, they're going to do this to my nuts. What could be worse? The Frank instead of the beans.
0: Yeah.
1: I don't know which one would be worse, to be honest with you. But anyway, new Jackass due out, I think, at the end of this summer, if I'm not mistaken. So that's kind of exciting if you're a fan, right?
2: They need to have Kenny Rogers, Jackass, part of it.
0: That would be good.
2: What was that guy's name? Wills?
1: Mad TV. Sasso.
2: Sasso?
1: Yeah.
2: Yeah, he needs
1: that. Was Mad TV's best moment.
0: Can Johnny Knoxville and any of those guys, can they get insurance? I imagine they have a high premium.
1: Well, they're getting up there too now. So this stuff, it's not like they recover quickly from that.
0: Right.
1: You know, so.
0: I guess the studio, they have the studio coverage, I guess. Otherwise, how the hell would they afford a premium?
2: Right,
1: good question. I don't know. Yeah.
2: Police are investigating a fatal single vehicle crash on I-40 in Eubank. This happened yesterday. Mosquitoes carrying the West Nile virus have been found in Bernalillo County. The fire danger in Albuquerque has been raised to very high. And the country singer who caused more than $16,000 in damages at Sandia Resort and Casino has issued an apology. He's sorry.
1: He thinks
2: I'm
1: sorry.
2: A bad, bad
1: tell
2: boy.
1: You what, if I say I'm sorry, we can call it even on that 16 grand. Right?
0: Yeah.
1: I'll just tell everybody I was a bad boy and we'll just call it good.
0: I'm just an outlaw country guy, that's all.
1: I'm just a cowboy.
2: Yeah, can't handle my liquor.
0: Yeah.
1: Lonesome on.
0: I'll write a song about it. Make $16,000 and pay him back.
1: There you go.
0: There.
1: I like it, man. Yeah.
0: Well, okay. I can't even remember his name, to be honest with you.
1: I don't remember the dude's name. I don't know. All right, let's take a break. Hang on a second.
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10: Anyway, that's pleasant. That is pleasant. Hey, check it out. I'm kind of excited for this today.
11: Yeah.
10: But coming up around 8:50, we've got Living Color frontman Corey Glover joining us.
11: And for a cool reason, too.
10: For a really cool reason, because they do that annual Bon Scott bash, the Bond bash. And so I'm guessing in one way, shape, or form, Living Color's involved this year. And I'm trying to see, because, look, I'm not even a closet. I've been a fan of Living Color for years now, and they don't get their due. They're really, really good. But I'm trying to figure out if I can hear Bon Scott when Corey Glover sings, if there's like an obvious influence there. You know how sometimes you can hear things like that? But I'm damned if I can figure it out.
11: I wonder what they'll choose to do. Like, do they get a bunch of different people that all do different AC/DC songs, Bon Scott songs? Or do they do, are they like the house band and other people come on stage? Like, I'm curious to know how they're going to do it.
10: Or maybe they're the house band and other people come up and jam. Pick up the guitar, pick up the keyboard, whatever the hell.
11: Oh, yeah.
10: So these are all questions we can ask
11: him. Is part of the deal that if you're going to be on stage singing Bon Scott, there will be moose knuckle.
10: You got to have
11: moose knuckle. You can choose.
10: You got to have
11: moose knuckle. How short your shorts are, but you got
10: to
11: have
10: knuckle. You know, the fellas in Living Color weren't afraid to run around in Lycra jumpsuits in their videos back in the late 80s. So, yeah, they'll do moose knuckle all day. They don't care.
11: Just do yourself a favor. Go back and watch some old Bon Scott interviews and performances. And wow.
12: He liked his britches tight.
10: Yeah,
11: he was just a crazy-ass guy.
10: You know, all right, so Corey, you may or may not know this. Most of you probably do, but you want some really cool Corey Glover frontman for Living Color trivia?
12: Sure.
10: That was him at the end of the big battle scene in Platoon that sat up out of the foxhole, looked around and realized he was alive, and stabbed himself in the leg so he could get a medical and go home.
11: Yeah.
12: Well, I didn't know that.
10: That was him. Yeah, sure.
11: Well, that's because his dad, right? Isn't his dad Danny Glover?
10: Oh, yes. And there,
12: I did not know that.
10: Yes.
12: I never connected.
10: Yeah, true. There's a lot of nepotism going on in Hollywood. Yeah. It's
11: rampant.
10: Yeah, it sure is.
12: That's what happened.
10: Still, though. So, that'll be happening around 8:50 this morning. So stand by for that. Here's traffic.
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18: NBC News Radio, I'm Michael Kastner. Democratic Socialists are the big winners in New York's primary elections. The candidates endorsed by New York City Mayor Zoran Mamdani include Democratic Socialist Claire Valdez, who won the primary for New York's 7th Congressional District. A three-star Navy admiral recently fired by Pentagon Chief Pete Hegseth has won a Democratic primary in South Carolina. Former Rear Admiral Nancy LaCour won the party's nomination for South Carolina's 1st Congressional District in Tuesday's runoff. LaCour was one of dozens of officers who were fired by Hegseth last year without being given a reason. And a jury will begin deliberations today as they consider the evidence in the deadly Southern California Palisades fire. More from Mark Mayfield.
19: Closing arguments wrapped up yesterday at the federal courthouse in Los Angeles. Prosecutors say Jonathan Rindernecht set a fire in Pacific Palisades on New Year's Eve a year and a half ago because he was angry with his life and with rich people.
18: Michael Kastner, NBC News Radio.
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10: So we talked to Alan Pacheco, who's a paranormal expert up in Santa Fe and leads the Santa Fe ghost tours and stuff like that. Alan, he's got a lot on his mind.
0: He certainly does.
3: You know what you do is you hit the dispensary and then you take that ghost tour. I bet it would be delightful.
10: You know, yeah. I think you're right. I really think
3: it would be a great time.
10: I think we ought to take that ghost tour with him, put it on the air, and just totally ride that bad boy. So I am going to talk to him. Now, logistically, I don't know if we could do that or not, but maybe. So, you know, it might be worth looking into.
0: The dispensary part or just the tour?
3: Oh.
0: We could do both.
10: I'll be your DD for both you guys.
0: And some would say, no, man, you want to be clean. You want to be clear so you can contact the spirits and they can come to you.
3: So I can fight off the spirits. I'm all high. They're like, right. Easy access. Right in.
10: Well, yeah.
0: And then Alan Pacheco says, oh, no, dude, I'm high AF.
10: Totally. I like Alan. I talked to him a bunch off air. He's a good dude, and he's got a lot to say. He's done passionate. A lot of investigations and stuff, so I'll let him have the floor, you bet. So
0: that is his deal.
10: Totally.
0: He's all about it.
10: Totally. So if you missed it yesterday, I'll review it in a second. Let's get traffic.
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10: About from yesterday. Check it out. Our guest on the hotline right now from Santa Fe is Alan Pacheco. Alan, man, we appreciate you agreeing to talk to us today, man. Thanks a lot.
12: Thank you, Swami. Thank you.
10: Yeah, so now, I'm not sure what exact title I can give you. Do you have an exact title?
12: Exact title. Crackpot, eccentric. I'm an author, and if you want to get real fancy, a metaphysician. I study the paranormal. I have a tour company in Santa Fe. I take people on daytime history tours, private tours, also evening, nighttime paranormal ghost tours. I'm a keynote speaker on things that I've investigated, and that goes with conspiracy, UFOs, hauntings, you name it, and I probably have studied it and investigated it.
10: Yeah, cool. That's awesome. Now, you come highly recommended, by the way. So now we've got plenty of listeners in Santa Fe, but maybe they don't understand that. I understand there's quite a history of an ongoing history of, we'll just call them paranormal events, I would suppose. Hauntings might be an easier way to put it. I don't know, but there's a lot going on up there, isn't there?
12: Oh, yes. I mean, Santa Fe, percentage-wise, I would say that it is the most haunted town, haunted burg in the USA. Now, New Orleans and some parts of Los Angeles are going to say, oh, no, that's not true. But if you look at Santa Fe, the old town area, and then there's some areas outside of town where it's just beyond belief, Twilight Zone type stuff. And of course, with that, you're going to get stories from the conquistadors, stories from modern time, also evidence from my own investigations from modern times.
10: Yeah. Now, I've got, I wouldn't call it vast experience, but some experience with Santa Fe, and I could see how there's areas out there off of old Santa Fe Trail, Pecos Trail out in that area, that I could totally see some of those houses lending themselves to that type of mythology really well. You know what I mean?
12: Right. Yeah, and this place, not only because of its history, but its location and light, altitude, all types of things, the invokings that have happened here, energy lines, ley lines. It's the perfect storm And one of the things, and I won't get too deep on into this, is about light and, you know, light frequency. One of the reasons how come artists come on over to Santa Fe, the land of Buena Vista, always the light is changing. And with that light frequency, you're going to get the very best and the very worst. Here. And also, of course, it's a major crossroad, so that invites even more people that are, well, here for good deeds or for bad deeds.
10: Yeah. Yeah.
0: It seems like it's a very spiritual town, too.
10: Yeah.
0: And all its different, you know, forms. Very spiritual kind of thing going on out there.
12: Right. I mean, for light and for darkness. I mean, Santa Fe, that means holy faith. And that's going to the light. And of course, in the late 1950s, people from Hollywood that were in the dark arts discovered this place as well, too. And, of course, they brought their demonic things with them as well, too. And, of course, Santa Fe, I mean, you can go back to conspiracy with, of all the places in the world for atomic bomb secrets to be stolen. It happened in Santa Fe. You know, we went to Charlie Manson and MK Ultra back in the 1960s here in Santa Fe with UFO waves, La Llorona, haunted houses. It's just, damn, I love this town.
10: Yeah, it's good for that stuff for sure. Now, before we go any further, Skylar over here, one of our partners, she's a huge fan of Charles Manson. In fact, she's the president of the Charles Manson fan club. We would love to hear how's that tied into Santa Fe?
12: Okay. Well, Charlie Manson, he was not, if you read Bugliosi's book, Helter Skelter, that's good science fiction. That's really not how it happened. Charlie Manson was brilliant. Now, when you see him on the interviews on TV with, Grinaldo Revolver or whatever, you know, he's drugged on up. But this guy was a child of the state since he was a kid in institutions. He was so brilliant that, in other words, MK Ultra, but he was able to cut the cables of his MK Ultra controllers and become this, loose cannon of sorts.
10: Sure.
12: And they're going to say that the first mind control sunshine acid that was, or a variant of it that was released on a large group of people was going to be in August 1969 at Woodstock. That did happen, but where was it, the first part? Here in Santa Fe. In other words, Charlie Manson, and this is all covered on up, and the gang in the stinking bus, etc., come into Santa Fe, and Santa Fe, experiments, etc., acid, mind control. For example, let's just even go a little bit farther with this petri dish of black ops. Heaven's Gate. Do you remember the Heaven's Gate?
10: Sure, cult? Yeah. Absolutely.
12: You know where they germinated from?
10: No.
12: Santa Fe.
10: Really? I didn't know that.
12: Yeah.
10: Wow.
12: Yeah. And yeah, there's all this type of stuff. And you can say, oh gosh, Alan, Black Ops, CIA, you're off the beam. No, I'm not. But getting back to Charlie Manson, he and the girls were here, and they were not living like refugees. They weren't, different publications say that, Laotian refugees, they're just so darn poor. And look at, no, they had money. And he came into town, did his thing, and off he went. And one of the things about this, well, go ahead. I mean, I'd like to hear what Skylar has to say about, because I just broke some myth about Charlie Manson.
3: I had no idea he was in Santa Fe, so I'm just listening to you.
10: Yeah, I had no idea. That's pretty good. I didn't either, as a matter of fact. And you're talking about that sunshine acid. Now, that I believe. I feel like there's a thin layer of that sunshine LSD that's been spread over Santa Fe ever since then, to be honest with you.
12: Okay.
10: Yeah.
12: Yeah.
10: Now, I imagine with all your travels around Santa Fe and your investigations and stuff like that, you had to have gone to the old state pen, right?
12: Yes.
10: Okay, we've done that too. So what are your thoughts on that place? Because you know what? I'm not a big believer in a lot of paranormal stuff, but I got to tell you, that place is pure evil.
12: Yes, yes, it is.
10: Tell me about some of the things you discovered there.
12: Okay, there is one area, well, there's a couple of areas where you go on in there and some people become overcome with emotion. Now, I used to have some connections and I don't have them anymore. And I used to be able to go and do investigations and do my own thing on over there. And this is before the corrections department took on over and started doing their own cattle car tours in there. Mm-hmm. And okay, the thing about this is that there is demonic energy in that place, and it's residual, and you can feel it. And like I said, sometimes people would break into tears. I've got some really wild pictures on my website of the place. Now, my website is Santa Fe Ghost and History Tours, and it's, gosh, I'm thinking about 500 pages. I got UFOs. I've got stuff from the penitentiary through the years. And, for example, there's this one area in the penitentiary where this one guy, was decapitated, and you got the markings in the concrete from the hoe and from the shovel as he just kept on chopping at the backbone of the victim. Nearby is going to be the outline of this body that they tried to burn, the inmates.
10: Yes.
12: And yeah, and go ahead and tell them the story. I mean, you know it.
10: Oh no, I'm familiar with it, but yeah. We've seen it. We've actually seen the spots.
0: Okay. We did a thing. We had listeners, like a contest kind of thing, and they had to take on challenges. And one of the listeners had to, and just because we were dicks, and you know, we didn't know. We had one of the listeners sit with a Ouija board at that same spot you're talking about, where the decapitation happened. And they had to try and reach the spirit of the person who was decapitated. But we gave them a beer and a pack of smokes to offer as like a peace offering. So no, nothing negative would happen. Are we just out of our minds for doing that?
10: Yeah.
12: That's what I figured. I'll tell you why in a minute. But I'll get back that there's this, for those that don't know what we're talking about, there's this outline of a body and smoke on this concrete floor. And this is where the guy was ignited. Now, they've tried painting that on over, and every time they do that, that outline of the body comes through the paint there. That's just show you some of the mojo there. But if you're in there doing a Ouija board, and I see it to everybody, you got a Ouija board, burn it. Because that thing is a doorway to hell. It can, the Ouija can say, I'm your great Aunt Polly, or you know, I'm your Uncle Francis, or whatever.
0: Or Captain Howdy.
12: But those are, they're masquerading. They're demons. And you bring them on into your house, they're going to go after the weakest. Maybe it's an old guy, or maybe it's the youngest. Whoever's the weakest and the most innocent, and that's going to be a child. And that's what Ouija boards are about. They are a Trojan horse.
0: And yeah, you can go buy one at Target. It's kind of weird.
10: That's what I was just thinking of myself. Yeah.
12: Parker Brothers, etc. I mean, yeah, our culture has been polluted, and we are spiritually destroying ourselves, and that's all part of the plan.
10: Wow. Wow. Okay. Now, when I talked to you on the phone last week, you and I were talking, and you briefly told me something about some strange goings-on at Zorro Ranch. So can you, we're going to take a quick break, but can you stay with us and talk about that on the other side?
12: Yeah, sure.
10: Cool.
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3: Police are investigating a fatal single vehicle crash on I-40 in Eubank. APD says Tuesday afternoon around 4:30, a Toyota was traveling at a slow speed on the I-40 eastbound off-ramp and went through the intersection of Eubank. The vehicle continued through the intersection at a slow speed, drove over the curb, and went down the embankment toward I-40 eastbound traffic. Vehicle came to a stop on the shoulder of I-40 eastbound. The driver, an adult male, was transported to a hospital where he was pronounced dead.
4: Yikes.
3: Yeah. Sounds like maybe a medical episode.
5: Yeah,
3: maybe.
5: Totally.
4: That's what was crossing my mind.
5: Yeah, mm-hmm.
4: For sure.
3: Mosquitoes carrying the West Nile virus have been found in Bernalillo County. The infected mosquitoes were found during routine monitoring near the Rio Grande. UNM then tested the samples and confirmed West Nile.
5: So what's the deal with the West Nile? Okay, I'm getting it all confused with all the others.
3: There's a lot of different viruses, isn't there?
4: Yeah.
3: So no human cases of West Nile virus have been reported in New Mexico so far this year.
4: Do you guys remember, and I doubt you do, because it's been a while now, but when I walked out of a Texas Rangers baseball game with my wife, this had to have been 10, 12 years ago, and I could feel, we see our shuttle coming to take us to the parking lot, and so I cut across a bunch of waist-high shrubs to get to the sidewalk in time, and something bit me. I could feel it. And I was like, whatever, I'm trying to get in the shuttle. So I get in and I sit down, and we're riding to our parking lot, and all of a sudden I feel it. I'm like, what the hell? And there's a knot on my leg, quarter size. It was big. And it was only about a day later that I got sick to death. Do you remember that? I was sweating through my sheets, laying in my bed, shivering the whole nine. And, I mean, eventually it went away after 3 or 4 days of just feeling like I was going to die. I mean, I was sweating profusely. I was shivering. It was ugly. Maybe that was it.
5: Maybe the West Nile.
3: Yeah.
4: What, from some mosquito variant in Dallas, Texas? Who knows?
3: Yeah, this says like 20% of people infected with West Nile develop mild flu-like symptoms.
4: Oh, baby. No, this wasn't mild. This was...
3: And very small fraction, less than 1%, develop severe.
4: Yeah.
3: Yeah.
4: Huh. Wow. Okay.
5: Or you get the Zika.
4: Or the Zika. That's where your head shrinks, right?
5: Or you get the the Ebola's.
4: The Ebola's going on right now. Yeah,
5: what's the other one I'm trying to think of? The worm.
4: Ringworm?
5: No, it's not
4: Tetra psoriasis?
5: No.
3: With the
5: chef. it's all the rage right now.
4: What is it?
5: It's the worm.
4: The screw worm.
5: Screw worm.
3: That's what we're looking for.
4: Screw worm.
5: We're ranking the parasitic viruses.
4: That's a great one, man. That's a great one. Okay, let's take a break, and I'll give you a shot at some tickets right after this. 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
2: Yeah, you are. Running a little bit late today, 7:14 right now. Good morning, Swami Scott Mahoney. Corey Glover, Living Color front man, joins us at 8:50 for the big Bon Scott tribute, the annual Bon Scott tribute.
15: Now, I heard, I could be wrong, that Corey Glover is Bon Scott's son. Is that true? No, I researched, and it's not true. Danny Glover and Corey Glover, not related.
2: But Corey Glover was in Platoon. He was also in that movie Interspace with Meg Ryan and Dennis Quaid. All that stuff. Yeah, he's done that whole bit.
15: Yeah.
2: And we're also going to talk at 8:20 with Robert Wright, author of The God Test, artificial intelligence and our coming cosmic reckoning. Wait, what?
15: Reckoning.
2: Wow.
15: It's going to be a rectuming.
2: It's a sweeping new view of AI as an evolutionary force that will pose deep political, moral, and even spiritual changes and could, in the process, give our species a unifying sense of purpose. Wait, what?
15: Huh. Could it be, am I nuts? I'm just having an epiphany here. AI is actually the aliens. It's the extraterrestrials, and that's how they're introducing themselves into the human condition.
2: That's awful slow. Why wouldn't they just come down and take over?
15: Because then they've established the foundation. Mm-hmm. Now they can take over. They don't have to kill us all. They can control us.
1: They want to control.
15: All.
1: Yeah, control.
2: Oh, so it's a mind control thing. So we'll just be their minions.
15: People control thing, yeah.
2: So we're just their minions. They're not looking to wipe us out. They're just looking to enslave us.
15: Yeah.
2: Okay. Yeah. What are you going to do about it? What are you going to do about
15: watch
2: that?
15: Watch the deep fake porn they come up with, and I guess have a good time. I don't know.
2: Well, that's the topic around 8:20 this morning, so you've got that going for you, too. Real quick. Found this story this morning. I thought it was kind of funny, but we go to the food area in the St. Louis airport. Okay.
15: All right.
2: Now, you know, by the way, I was at the Albuquerque Sunport a couple weeks ago,
15: and
2: I hadn't been there in like a year. They did some really cool things out there.
15: Yeah, with the restaurants and stuff, right?
2: Yeah. Just the whole thing kind of had a different look to it. And, you know, I don't care what anybody says. The Albuquerque Sunport's awesome because you're in and out of there.
15: Yeah, it's nice.
2: In and out of there. It's great.
15: There's no shuttle to be had.
2: No, you just get in and get out, man. But this St. Louis firefighter got placed on leave after he did something at the Lambert Airport in St. Louis. The unidentified guy is seen on camera footage with his pants down, holding a box behind him and taking a crap in it. Now, why, you ask?
15: Yes, why?
2: We don't know why.
15: They have facilities.
1: He had to go. He really had to go.
2: Right. In the airport, so in that moment, he realizes I'm prairie dogging it, and I'm not making it to the bathroom. It's got to happen now.
1: Right.
2: So what do I do without being too offensive? I could just take a crap in my pants. Well, that's not going to work. I could crap on the floor. That's uncouth. No. But
15: Looking around,
2: that box. There you go. I'll just crap in the box.
15: Couldn't you just go sit on the wastebasket or the trash receptacle?
2: It was the box. And the problem is that he did that inside a food storage area in Terminal 2 of this airport. So it's operated by Food and Beverage Concessionaire, HMS Host. So no charges have been filed, but the fact that he did it in the food storage area, box or no box, suddenly makes this a problem. Because they had to throw out hundreds and hundreds and hundreds of dollars worth of food.
15: Right.
1: Thankfully they did that.
2: Well, yeah. What are they going to do? Not get rid of it? Huh?
15: So there's no charges. So it's pretty much just left to like, oh, dude. Yeah. And that's where they left it.
2: I think so. All right. Now think about this. Let's say you're flying out of St. Louis, your connecting flight or whatever the hell, and it's 4-hour layover and you're hungry. And you go over to Sbarro or you go over to Cinnabon or whatever the hell they got.
15: Right.
2: And you're like, hey, I'll take the triple Cinnabon caramel yoga thing awesome deal. And
15: the yoga
2: thing,
15: sure.
2: Now, see, here's the thing, sir. We could give you said cinnamon roll, but we do have to inform you that a firefighter took a crap in a box in the food storage area. Now, it only went inside the box.
15: Right.
2: Okay. So nothing got on our stuff that we know of. But it did happen in the area where we store these buns we're about to make for you.
15: Right.
2: So we do have to let you know that, you know, that happened. At that point, would you say, oh, yeah, pass? Or would you just take your chances and go ahead and eat it?
15: There are parts per million.
2: That's true.
1: There are, but is the stuff you make the buns out of, is it like in the fridge or the freezer?
2: Let's say it is. Or let's say it's in its package still.
15: Right, it's packaged.
2: So it's the only thing it's getting on is the package, the outside of the package that this food you're about to eat is stored in.
1: How far away was the pooping?
2: Ooh, right. Let's say 5 feet.
15: How long was the poop exposed?
1: I might pass.
2: You're going to pass on 5 feet?
1: Yeah.
2: What if they say it was 10?
15: What if he pooped right into the box and closed the box immediately? Is it really going to affect anything you eat?
2: Yeah. What if it was 10 feet? What do you think?
1: I'd have to. How hungry am I?
2: Well, you're starving. It's a 3-hour layover.
1: Well,
2: 4-hour
1: layover. And it's going to get warmed up, right?
2: Yeah.
1: Would that not kill any germs?
2: Oh, you would think.
15: How big was the loaf?
2: Let's say a good footer.
1: Is it solid?
2: A good footer. And it's got some girth.
1: Well, right. That would be a good question. Was it solid or diarrhea?
15: Yeah, solid. It's a fair question.
2: Solid.
1: Solid makes a difference.
2: Yeah.
15: There's
2: a difference.
15: There is. The seating by the restrooms in a restaurant are not the popular seats.
2: No, that's true. You sit too close. That's true.
15: That door opens and closes and it gets a little whiffy and you're trying to eat.
2: Yeah. So I say, if you eat this, ma'am, if you get this roll that you wanted to order, in light of what we've just told you, they're normally $8.50. We'll give it to you for 75 cents.
1: Oh, I would probably... Well, I don't really like Cinnabon, but... probably... I'd say sure.
2: She doesn't like Cinnabon.
1: I don't like cinnamon.
2: That's the takeaway from this whole thing.
15: Yeah,
2: who doesn't like
15: ends.
2: Cinnabon?
1: It's an endless list of things that shock you.
2: God, man.
1: Sorry,
2: You're out of your effing mind. How can you not like a cinnamon roll? What if they dump butter on it, they heat it up for you? That's one of the best things to do.
15: Not a fan.
2: She's not a fan.
15: Let's throw one out there just for the heck of it.
2: Okay.
15: Ice cream.
2: Yeah.
1: I don't dislike it, and I don't. I'm not as passionate about it as I think most people are.
2: Right,
15: you can take it or leave it.
1: Okay. Yes.
2: All right. What's your Urban Dictionary word? Or not the Urban Dictionary word? The word of the day. Yeah, let's get that first. What do you got?
3: Pantheon.
15: A pantheon.
2: Skyler came to work today without her pantheon.
1: I forgot something.
2: Top notch. The cream of the crop. The creme de la creme.
1: It's a group of famous or notable people or things.
2: Oh, I thought it was the best of the famous notable people.
1: It's a group.
2: Because I've heard of bands like Rush is in the pantheon of progressive rock bands. That's how I've heard
1: of
2: them.
1: They would be in that group?
2: Okay.
1: Okay.
15: The upper echelon.
2: Pantheon. Huh. Also sounds like somebody in a Marvel movie. Black Panther taking on Pantheon.
1: Yeah.
2: What do you got for Urban Dictionary?
15: This kind of fits as well. It's flatuous antiquitous. Flatulous antiquitous.
2: You tell.
15: It sounds very important, very noble, doesn't it?
2: Totally.
15: It's just an old fart. Flatulous antiquitous.
2: I get it.
15: And it says here, old fart, and I like that they put, with all due respect.
2: Well, there is a lot of respect due with that if you think about it.
15: Yeah.
2: Okay, let's check traffic.
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1: 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Just your normal slowdowns on I-25 and I-40. Paseo moving up the speed between Rio Grande and I-25. 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
2: It is. If you get the question right today, 889-9494, I'll give you your choice. We'll go to totally opposite ends of the spectrum here, okay? You can either go see Bob Dylan or you can go see Breaking Benjamin. You pick. If you're more given to modern rock, you're going to want to go to Breaking Benjamin. If you like it classic, then you're going to want to go see Bob. So that's your deal, okay? Now, here's your good news. It's a multiple choice question, okay? But I'm going to ask you the question after you've called. You got to call first.
15: Yeah.
2: And it's a classic rock type of question. So if you want your choice of tickets to either of those shows, then you'll start calling now, 889-9494. And it has to do with a certain Boeing 720 jet.
15: Ah.
2: Okay.
15: All right.
2: So I'm giving you your kind of your subject matter. Right. Spoiler alert.
15: Real quick, Skyler, you're getting your Cinnabon there, and then they tell you that the incident happened with the number two back there, and they're letting you decide. Do you want it or not? Because we had this incident. If they showed you a picture of the guy, would that make a difference?
1: Probably.
15: Right?
2: Yeah. Or they showed you video? So you
1: if
2: actually
1: he looks
2: had
1: like
2: to...
1: he's in shape, then I'm like, okay, it all made
2: Wait
1: it.
2: Wait a minute.
1: So... It all made it in the box.
2: So if the dude is cut... And he's ripped. You're okay.
1: I'm thinking it got it all in the box. It's some really big dude, I'm thinking, probably missed it a little bit.
15: Some
2: okay. I feel what you're saying now.
15: Yes.
2: Okay. Here we go. 94 Rock. Who's this?
16: Tim.
2: All right, Tim, you're first up. Are you ready to rock and roll here?
16: Yeah.
2: Okay.
16: Do my best.
2: Have you ever heard of a Boeing 720 jet that was known as the Starship? Okay. That was a very famous Boeing 720 jet that bands would tour in, and it had it was complete with an electrical fireplace, a 30-foot bar, a master bedroom suite, a drawing room for separate relaxation. All kinds of groupies got on there and partied and did other unmentionable things inside the Starship, you see. And it cost bands $2,500 per hour to use it. Okay? Lots of artists use this. Which one did not? Are you with me?
16: Yep.
2: Okay. Was it Led Zeppelin? Was it Deep Purple? Was it the Bee Gees? Was it Bad Company? Was it Elton John? Was it Sonny and Cher? One of those did not.
3: Wow.
2: You tell me which one it was.
15: I would go see that concert.
2: Yeah, hell yeah. So all you got to do is tell me which one is not. Who?
16: Bee Gees?
2: No. The Bee Gees used it, man.
1: Bad boys.
2: Of course they did. Yeah. The Bee Gees, man. 94 Rock, who's this? Yeah, all right. 94 Rock, who's this?
16: Jeremy.
2: All right. One of these artists did not utilize the Starship, a Boeing 720 jet complete with an electric fireplace, a 30-foot bar, a master bedroom suite, a drawing room for separate relaxation, and cost $2,500 per hour. One of these bands or artists did not use the Starship. Was it Led Zeppelin, Deep Purple, the Bee Gees, Bad Company, Elton John, Sonny and Cher?
16: I would say the Bee Gees.
2: No. Keep trying. That would I can see why you would guess that.
15: I understand.
2: Totally. But those dudes like to party as much as anyone else. Come on. 94 Rock, who's this?
16: This is Robert.
2: All right, Robert, which one of these bands did not use the Starship to tour? Led Zeppelin, Deep Purple, the Bee Gees, Bad Company, Elton John, or Sonny and Cher?
16: I'd have to say the Bee Gees.
15: No. Everybody's thinking Bee Gees.
2: See, I feel like that'd be a little too obvious, right? 94 Rock, who's this?
17: Jerry.
2: Which one did not use the Starship?
17: Zeppelin.
2: No. Are you kidding? They were the kings of that thing. Yeah, they were the ones that pretty much had their name on the side. 94 Rock, who's this?
18: Hey, it's Zeppelin.
2: Hey, what's the word? But which answer is it? Which one are you going to pick?
18: Hey, can I say Sonny and Cher?
2: No. Keep trying. Wow. Sonny and Cher used that bad boy very rudely. 94 Rock, who's this?
19: Andrea.
2: What's the answer, Andrea?
19: I want to say Sonny and Cher.
2: No. Keep trying. 94 Rock, who's this?
19: What now?
2: Hey, what's the answer?
19: Bad Company?
2: Yes, that's correct. I played the button. Yeah, Bad Company. Bad Company did not use the Starship. Led Zeppelin did the most. Deep Purple did.
15: Yeah.
2: Bad Company did. Or no, Bad Company didn't. Sorry, the Bee Gees did. Elton John did. Sonny and Cher did. And there was a long list of other ones too, man. So apparently that was a very popular.
15: But you think Sonny and Cher as a couple, they didn't party in it. They just had, it was so big that, okay, you can hang out in the bedroom. I'll be away on the other end of the plane doing my thing.
2: Maybe, or else they're like, you know, Chaz, why don't you hang out in a separate drawing room and we'll be here.
15: Well, maybe.
2: Yeah, I don't know. All right, so you want to go to Breaking Benjamin or you want to go to Bob Dylan?
19: Breaking Benjamin.
2: You got it. So do me a favor. Don't hang up. Say it.
19: Okay.

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1: No. Look, and I love my wife, but she's got a degree in child psychology, so she thinks she knows everything, you know what I mean? I'm your friend. That's what my wife is. She's like, we're friends. I'm your friend. What's wrong? Tell me what happened. Is it all right? Okay. See, we're like good cop, bad cop, all right? I'm the bad cop. I don't give a shit, all right? I plant evidence, you know what I mean? You know, I tell him, hey, I'm not your friend, all right? You know, my kid, when he was like I think Willie Jr., when he was about 7, right? He didn't want to do his homework. Refused to do his homework. Not that, refused. And my wife said, no, he's going through a phase right now. You gotta deal with it. That's her degree kicking in, right? I says, you gotta understand him, all right? You know, right now he's going through a phase and you gotta, you know? And I was like, right, yeah, can I handle it? Okay, do it your way, all right? So I took him, man. I took him downtown Skid Row, LA, and I said, hey, listen, mijo, you know, what are you, 7 now? You're a man, bro, all right? Here's $5, all right? Peace out, all right? Threw him out the car. They're like, dad, nah, dad, dad, nah, nah, dad. You know, I drove like 20 yards, and I could see him in the rear view mirror. He's like, nah, nah, nah. Snot bubbles coming out. Right, I came back, and they get in the car. All right, that's been in the gifted program ever since, all right?
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2: There are no words in the English language more harmful.

0: my friends. It's what we around here like to call a concert warm-up. It's Godsmack. And, Where did I go there for a minute? Sorry, I was looking for... Okay, so there's a new study out. There's a new study out about every 5 minutes.
1: There's a lot of new studies. Yeah, they like to do studies.
0: Totally.
2: It's a national whatever day and a new study every day.
0: Totally. Well, we got both of those today, but the national day isn't really that big a deal. But researchers have found that smoking marijuana, namely smoking it, okay, as you get older, could really help your aging brain.
1: Oh.
0: Okay. Now, the researchers focused on cannabinol, the byproduct of THC, and it gives pot its psychoactive effects, this cannabinol.
2: That's the fun part.
0: Sure. So, in experiments using human brain cell cultures and animal cells, the researchers found that cannabis looked to be protecting neurons against oxidative stress, and that's a wear and tear that leads to cell death. Okay?
1: Okay.
0: So, if you smoke... you could actually be cutting down on that oxidative stress. And that's a big factor in dementia and Alzheimer's. So researchers are basically telling you,
2: smoke them if you got them.
0: Yeah, you might want to think about doing a little more of that.
2: Yeah. All right. Now, but what about your lungs, though? And your heart? Is that going to cause more damage than ingesting in other ways? Whether it's gummies or if it's vaping. What if you're vaping?
0: If you need the cannabinol, then I would imagine eating it would work just as good. I don't know.
2: That's what I would think, but I don't know. They have all different ways of doing it.
0: Let me tell you something. Dementia and Alzheimer's, I'm not giving a big breaking news here.
2: Right.
0: You don't want that.
2: Oh, thank you, Dr. Swami.
0: You don't want that. I'm telling you. The good news is you'll be the last to know.
2: Right.
0: Uh-huh.
1: That's true.
0: You know, I went to visit my lovely Aunt Marcia when I was in California a few weeks ago.
2: Yeah.
0: She's in an assisted living / nurse home place in Laguna Niguel, California.
2: If it's not too personal and you don't mind me asking, how old is Aunt Marcia?
0: Aunt Marcia is 88.
2: Okay.
1: Wow.
2: Okay?
0: She's my dad's older sister. She's the last surviving member of that family.
2: Did you know her growing up?
0: Absolutely, for sure. And her kids, my cousins, are great. So I went to see her, and I haven't seen her for a good 15 years.
2: Okay.
0: So I go in and I see her, and I sit down, and I'm planning on spending the day there. And she called me Robbie all the time. I was Robbie forever, and I still am with her. She's like, oh, Robbie. it's so good to see you, and I'm just really happy. And we'd sit there, and we'd just talk about the old days. And all of a sudden, she'd kind of look over, and she'd look at my other cousin. She'd go, who is this? So I said, Mom, that's Robbie. That's not Robbie. She said, that's an imposter. Or then she'd start telling the story about her son's funeral. And my cousin's alive and well. He's a little younger than me. And I'm going, so I would kind of look at her while she'd start telling those stories. And my cousin would kind of nod at me, like, just go with it. But yeah, that was a horrible funeral Greggy had, even though he's still with us. But yeah, whatever you say. And so that went on all day. And sometimes she'd be with it.
2: Right.
0: And sometimes she went.
2: I wonder if she pictured you as a younger Robbie, and so she didn't recognize you as the older Robbie.
0: She's like, what happened to your hair, Robbie? I don't know. But suffice it to say, you don't want that disease.
1: No.
0: So, see, if somebody would have gotten my Aunt Marcia baked, she might not be dealing with this right now. If only we knew. But she's the church-going type. She's not gonna imbibe in that kind of thing.
2: Yeah, but wouldn't you think maybe if she were to try it, she would have gotten closer to the Lord? She'd be like, oh, now I'm really into the Lord.
1: You know what I mean?
0: Only one way to find out.
2: Yeah.
0: You know?
1: But she is 88.
0: She is 88.
1: So
0: so you could say she's used the runway real well.
1: Right.
0: So there's that. So anyway, if you're worried about this affecting your brain, smoke up, Johnny.
2: Right.
0: That's all I can say.
2: My cousins told me when their dad, my uncle, Uncle Richie, passed on. He was on his deathbed, and he was, in and out of consciousness and all that. And he suddenly was awake, and he was like, oh, come here. He had to tell them something very important, very important. It's so important. And they came over. They, leaned over the bed right up to him, and he said, I wish I would have built a firewall.
0: Yeah.
2: They're like, oh, okay. And he wasn't talking, computer firewall.
0: No, I got that.
2: Okay. Well, thanks for sharing that. Glad you got that off your chest.
0: Crazy. Yeah. Crazy.
1: Was there a fire around this property?
2: Not that I'm aware of.
0: I'm telling you, when you sit there next to those folks and they're kind of going on and they're going in one reality and then in another and another, and it's baffling to watch. You're just kind of like, wait, whoa, what happened? We were just, we were totally talking about Christmas of 1977, like 30 seconds ago. Where the hell did you go?
2: Yeah. Human brain.
0: And they're all like, just wait around. She'll be back in about 10 minutes. That's usually what happened.
2: Yeah.
0: Wow. Okay. I need to take a break. And when we get back, we'll do the birthdays and I'll lay a power ranking topic on you too. Hang on a minute.
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11: Portugal took care of business against Uzbekistan with a 5-0 win in Houston yesterday. Cristiano Ronaldo scored twice and made history along the way.
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0: All right, 7:51. Now, what we're going to rank today is all the different creative ways that people say I'm out of here. Does that make sense?
1: Yes.
0: Like I'm going to make like a tree and leaf.
2: Yeah,
0: you've heard that one a billion times. All the different creative ways to say you're leaving. And you've heard a million of them. So send your best one to rob@94rock.com. Ways to say you're leaving. 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And Pornstar Birthdays is brought to you by Video Max and Love Etc. with 3 in Albuquerque, 1 in Santa Fe.
1: 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She's in Astounding.
0: Yeah.
1: Astounding. Astounding. Anniversary Gift.
0: Ass Pounding, Astounding.
1: Backdoor Gymnast. I've seen you on the internet. Let's play Hide the Kielbasa and Throat Goat.
2: Oh my goodness.
0: Come on, man.
2: Of all time.
1: Anastasia Rose, 29. 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
11: Portugal took care of business against Uzbekistan with a 5-0 win in Houston yesterday. Cristiano Ronaldo scored twice and made history along the way.
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11: Portugal took care of business against Uzbekistan with a 5-0 win in Houston yesterday. Cristiano Ronaldo scored twice and made history along the way.
21: It's his 144th international goal.
11: Ronaldo now the only man ever to score in six tournaments. 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
11: Portugal took care of business against Uzbekistan with a 5-0 win in Houston yesterday. Cristiano Ronaldo scored twice and made history along the way.
21: It's his 144th international goal.
11: Ronaldo now the only man ever to score in six tournaments. 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
0: All right, good to have everybody. So the ranking again today is all the different creative ways you say, I'm out of here. Hitting the pavement. You know all the sayings by now, so send them to Rob at 94rock.com, and we'll get you taken care of. So once we get to 820, Robert Wright will be our guest, author of The God Test, Artificial Intelligence, and Our Coming Cosmic Reckoning.
2: Oh, here we go.
0: Yeah, that'll be good. Then we got Living Color frontman Corey Glover joining us at 8:50 this morning, part of the big Bon Scott tribute coming up this year. So you got all that to look forward to. And let's do the Daily Dump right now, being brought to you by our bros at Gino's New York Style Pizza, which is on San Mateo between Montgomery and Comanche, home of the barbecued chicken pizza that you can find on the Extreme Pizza menu. Yeah,
2: let's talk about it. What we got going?
0: It's a delicious barbecue sauce that they put some mozzarella cheese and a bunch of chopped chicken on. Easy like that. So you're not getting the pizza sauce, you're getting barbecue sauce instead.
2: Can I tell you, I love barbecue chicken pizza.
0: Yeah, me too. And the sweet heat barbecue pizza that Renato made for me was really good, too. He might do it for you, too, if you ask for it.
2: So good.
0: Yeah, it's really good.
2: And it's always good the next day, too. You eat half the one night, and then the next day you have it either cold out of the fridge or you heat it up. It's damn good.
0: There you go, man. All right, so here's today's Daily Dump.
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1: If you're looking for something to watch, you might want to check out I Will Find You on Netflix. It was the streamer's biggest new series debut of 2026, racking up 24 million views in its first 4 days after it premiered. So it's about dad, David Burrows, who's wrongly imprisoned for the murder of his son, Matthew. 5 years later, David receives information from his ex-sister-in-law, Rachel, that Matthew may still be alive. What?
2: What?
1: So I will find you on Netflix. I've not seen it. I've seen it pop up, but I've not watched it yet.
0: No, me. I haven't seen anything like that. So
2: I guess it's a guy, too. The maker of the show has done a bunch of other shows, and I looked him up, and I wasn't familiar with any of them. But that's not surprising. There's a billion shows out
0: there.
2: Hell yeah. But this one's very popular, I guess.
0: Yep.
2: This one's for you, Bob. You're going to be so excited.
0: Okay.
2: A remake of The Warriors.
0: They've been talking about doing that for years.
2: Here's the thing. Here's the rub. Lin-Manuel Miranda is the one doing it. It's going to be a Broadway musical.
0: Of course. Well, you know what? Now, that I might actually go see.
1: Would you really?
0: How could you not? I'd love to see how they did that, man. That could be good comedy.
2: It could be. I don't know if they're going for laughs. You might laugh.
0: Can you dig it?
2: Yeah, totally. So that's going to be hitting Broadway as the musical. He's a guy who did Hamilton, and he's
0: yeah, man, great. Let's do it.
2: Oh. Unbelievable. Oh, but yeah. Will the Warriors be a hit or a miss?
0: Yeah, we'll see.
2: We'll see.
1: So if it came here, you'd go see it, huh?
0: Sure.
2: Popejoy. You go see it at Popejoy.
0: You bet.
2: The touring cast. March 27th, it will be appearing on Broadway.
0: That's pretty funny.
1: Very exciting.
0: Wow.
1: New Blair Witch Project movie will be coming out. No, it's not going to be in theaters until September 24th, 2027.
2: It's not a musical, is it?
1: No, I don't think
2: okay.
1: so.
2: All right.
1: Plot details are being kept under wraps, but I think we know what will happen. Anyway, so the original Blair Witch Project, released in 1999, is considered one of the most successful indie films ever, bringing in almost $250 million at the global box office.
0: Yep.
2: And what did it cost, like $78 to make?
1: It didn't look like it cost a lot, did it?
2: No. I didn't care about any of the sequels, though. There were others, and I had no
1: interest. I think
2: I've
1: seen them all, and they're meh.
0: Yeah, nah. Yeah.
2: The first one made me sick to my stomach, literally. In the theater, I got motion sickness watching it. I had to get up and leave the theater.
1: Nice. I just got sick when she had drippage from her nose.
0: Yeah, that was tough to watch, too. I thought Blair Witch was great.
1: I was way into it.
2: Yeah, I liked the movie. It was the motion sickness that got me.
0: I get you.
2: Tomorrow night, the season 5 premiere of The Bear, which I don't think either of you are watching.
0: No, my old lady's all into that show, though. She loves it.
2: I really like it.
0: Cool.
2: I think the performances, the writing, and a lot of people don't like it because it's very high anxiety. These are very wrapped, tight people, and it's crazy, and they're all yelling at each other. But over time, they kind of get their act together, and you kind of get more into it with them. Really, really good if you haven't watched The Bear. If you have, you don't like it, well, what are you going to do? But season 5, the final season, premieres tomorrow night on Hulu.
0: Okay. All right.
1: And Whitney Houston's estate is disputing Oprah Winfrey's recent claim that the late
0: that she
1: singer
0: fell on stage. I saw something about this.
1: The stage yeah. while appearing on the Oprah Winfrey Show in 2009. So Oprah said that Houston had gone back on drugs and fell from the stage during her final appearance on the program. Houston's estate said the singer absolutely fell off the stage, but it was because it was dark during the sound check and she was absolutely not high.
2: Fair enough.
1: She fell off the stage, her wig came off. And
2: in fairness, Whitney was on and off the drugs, but Oprah has been on and off the food. You know?
0: That's true. That's true.
2: She's had her roller coaster ride with her weight.
0: Uh-huh.
2: One more, just real quick. Jeff Beck enjoying a birthday
0: today. The great
2: today.
0: Jeff Beck.
2: The unbelievable Jeff Beck. And just, as I always say, do yourself a favor. Go on YouTube and watch Jeff Beck interviews, especially from back in the day. And you tell me, and I'm not the first to mention this, if Christopher Guest is doing Jeff Beck as Nigel Tufnel. When he's doing Nigel, he's totally Jeff Beck.
0: Yeah, I can
2: go
0: see
2: watch
0: that.
2: Jeff Beck videos. You're gonna be like, oh, absolutely, that's Nigel.
0: That's pretty funny. Yeah. Pretty funny. All right, let's check traffic.
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1: Busy for you, stop and go on northbound 25 right before the Big Eye. Of course, you got your delays in the construction zone. Looks like a Paseo moving up to speed between Rio Grande and I-25. If you see something, email rob@94rock.com.
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0: Can we get some Black and Black? Come on, man. 94 Rock's got your chance to win $2,500 right now. 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Today's Wednesday, right? 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The word is Liberty. 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You see. So good luck. Get that done. Here's sports.
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3: Hey! 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
0: We're going to start with the NBA news, since there were a few, actually, big surprises at yesterday's NBA draft, okay? Pretty much as we thought it was going to happen, BYU forward A.J. Dibaza was selected number one overall and went to the Washington Wizards. Poor bastard. Oh, man. Yeah. What's that got to be like when all you've done your whole life is a dream of being a pro athlete?
1: Right.
0: You know, you've been the best in college. You're just killing it. And then you know. Going to Washington.
1: I know. Sucks. But can you be a big enough force that you change the trajectory of the Wizards?
0: And no.
1: I don't think so. You do your time, you pay your dues, and you try and find a new deal.
0: Even Michael Jordan couldn't have turned the Bulls around without Scottie Pippen and Tony Kukoc and all those guys. Come on. Kansas freshman Darren Peterson goes number two to Utah, and Duke star Cameron Boozer goes number three overall to Memphis. Interesting side note, former Michigan coach Dusty May, who just took over in Dallas after a natty with the Wolverines, reunites with his former player, Merez Johnson, goes to the Mavericks at number nine. Johnson was considered to reach that high, but if May had anything to do with him being selected, maybe he knows something we don't, so we'll see. World Cup news, Cristiano Ronaldo became the first player ever to score a goal in six World Cups. He found the net in his team Portugal's 5-0 blanking of Uzbekistan. The 41-year-old hadn't had a goal in a major tournament since November of 2022. Colombia reaches the round of 32 after edging Congo 1-0, and England and Ghana play to a 0-0 draw. Croatia edges Panama 1-0. United States' next game is tomorrow night. Okay. Major League Baseball news, Sandy Alcantara, the Cy Young winner in 2022, strikes out more in a career than at any time in Marlins history. He got his 1,002nd strikeout in Miami's 6-4 win over Texas. The Dodgers tie a season high for hits in a game with 17 in a 12-3 thumping of Minnesota. San Francisco over the A's 3-1, but we can't really call this the Battle of the Bay anymore because the A's are currently in Sacramento for the time being until they move to Vegas, right? Manny Machado with a walk-off RBI single in the 10th gives San Diego, a 7-6 win over Atlanta. The Braves are spinning out badly at the moment. They've lost 7 of their last 10. The Angels thrashed Baltimore 6-1. Sonny Gray with 11 strikeouts. And Boston's 5-2 win over Colorado. The Diamondbacks, White Sox, Cubs, and Brewers are winners. Philadelphia scores 8 runs in the 9th. Oh, man. And they beat up Washington 14-9. Washington goes into the 9th. All right, we got this, man. Then they let 8 runs happen. Seattle beats Pittsburgh 3-2. KC blasts Tampa Bay 12-5. Houston takes 11 to beat Toronto 9-7. And Jazz Chisholm had himself a night. He homers, drives in 2, scores twice, and the Yankees stop Detroit's winning streak at 4 with a 4-3 win. All right, best and most creative ways to basically say, I'm leaving. I'm out of here. Let me get your answers, rob@94rock.com. Let's take a break. Hang on a second.
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5: 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Lainey Wilson. Major Lazer. 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
22: What's he do? Nibble your bum?
23: Yes. Our guest coming up shortly. Speaking of Jeff Beck, there we go. Robert Wright is going to be our guest shortly. Author of The God Test, Artificial Intelligence and Our Coming Cosmic Reckoning. This guy is considered to be one of the foremost public intellectuals and informed by his decades of chronicling the digital age. His book argues that we are about to witness the most radical transformation of politics and psychology in the history of the human species.
24: I don't want to.
23: I'm with you, man. That seems like an awful lot to swallow.
24: It does.
23: So we'll find out where the hell he's going with that. While we're waiting for him to get in touch with us, let's get local news. Here we go.
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23: Yeah, I don't need any new information. Just, you know, just leave it the same. That'd be great.
24: Yeah, quit changing stuff.
27: Don't change
23: please.
27: Things.
23: If it ain't broke, don't fix
27: That's
23: it.
27: That's right.
23: All right.
27: The country singer who caused more than $16,000 in damages at Sandia Resort and Casino has issued an apology. Bailey Zimmerman released a statement that apologized to the Pueblo of Sandia and to everyone at Sandia Resort and Casino. In the statement, he said, "I take full accountability for everything that happened, and I am sorry to anyone who feels hurt or disrespected." He also said that he's taking this legal matter seriously.
23: Oh, I thought you were going to say he was going to rehab.
24: I was
23: going
24: to say, is he going to rehab?
27: Well, he says he's committed to doing the work necessary to learn and grow.
24: Okay, that's not rehab.
23: You're
27: no rehab mentioned.
23: That's for sure. You're in the know on country, right?
27: I don't know who this guy. Not the new country music. No.
23: Okay, is this guy a new country music person? I've never heard of him before.
27: I've never heard of him.
23: Because I was just going to say, if he's a big enough deal, you think he's worried about a $16,000 bill? He just throw you the money and here's another $2,000 for your trouble. Out of here.
27: Yeah.
23: I wouldn't even bother with the apology. I'd just pay for it and get out of here.
24: Right.
27: Yeah.
24: But you want it. I guess if you're an outlaw, then you want to have kind of some cred. So maybe that's a thing. Or he's just a drunk a-hole. Or at least at that moment. You know what I mean?
27: Well, investigators say he spit on security, trashed his hotel room, canceled his show, and was forced to leave by staff.
23: So it turns out he's not an outlaw. He's just a douchebag.
27: Yes. Yeah,
23: exactly. Wow.
27: Yeah.
23: Damn.
27: The fire danger in Albuquerque has been raised to very high. Fire crews are increasing patrols in open spaces and high-risk areas. Stage 1 fire restrictions are in effect for the Bosque and all designated open space areas. This means no camping. Off-road vehicles should stay on designated roadways and parking lots. No smoking outside of vehicles. Campfires, open flames are only allowed in picnic areas. No fireworks, no chainsaws or spark-producing equipment is allowed.
23: Yeah, that's typically what happens. You know, I do a little bit of hiking through a Mesa type of area each day. And I can tell.
27: Don't light any fireworks.
23: Well, obviously, but I can tell by the sound of the of the weeds I'm walking over.
27: Mm-hmm.
23: The way they crunch.
27: Oh yes.
23: Yeah, you can tell. Yeah,
27: even the dirt crunches.
23: We're in DEFCON 1 with the dryness. That's no joke, man.
27: Yeah, so true. And yesterday I mentioned how Bernalillo County is doing free microchipping for dogs and cats. So is the City of Albuquerque Animal Welfare. This is going on now through July 3rd, 9:30 a.m. to 6 p.m. Westside, Eastside shelters. No appointment is needed, but you must be at least 18 years old and have a valid ID to microchip your pet.
23: I told you about that door in between our garage and our house.
27: Oh, yeah.
23: That you go in and out of, and it's kind of like a storm door, but it doesn't latch. So you just swing it open. Well, for the second time, this happened last night, somebody blew off some fireworks. Whatever, it's close to 4th of July, I get it.
24: Yeah.
23: But then all of a sudden, like maybe 5-10 seconds after the fireworks went off, you hear that door slam against the wall. Bam! And there's my dog going, oh, God! Oh, God! And I was like, oh, man, she gets rattled. I mean, I expected some of that, but yeah, she's losing her mind.
27: You might want to fix that latch.
24: Yeah. Probably.
23: Maybe or keep the garage door closed. Yeah.
24: She's going to knock herself out when she runs into it and it doesn't move. You need the doggy downers. You need some doggy downers.
23: Yeah.
24: The injection they talked about.
23: I think you're right.
24: Maybe.
23: I think you're right. Because, I've seen dogs freak out. Don't get me wrong, but she's taking it to another level.
24: Yeah.
23: Yeah. Poor Abbers.
24: Poor Abbers.
27: It's a tough time of year.
24: She's just a good girl.
23: It's tough, man.
27: Yeah.
23: Okay. You want to get traffic?
27: Sure.
23: Let's go.
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4: 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Major Lazer. 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Snoop Dogg, Weezer, Zara Larsson,
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23: Just got message from Robert Wright's people. He's running a little bit late.
27: Oh.
23: So it looks like we'll be having him at 8:30.
24: Sounds like a talker.
23: Yeah, well.
24: But maybe it's so interesting that people go along with him.
23: Exactly.
24: When they get in early, then you're like, oh, no.
23: Yeah, no, we got him. Yeah. So that'll be at 8:30. And Grumpy's Guitars is bringing you Dumbass of the Day, San Mateo between Manal and Prospect. 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That's Grumpy's Guitars. Here we go.
6: Dumbass of the Day.
27: To Florida, where Riley Furrer believed he saw the Antichrist while driving on I-75 moments before losing control of his pickup truck.
23: How many people in the world, if you said, have you seen the Antichrist, they could probably legitimately tell you, yes, I have.
24: Right.
27: Oh.
23: It's just all takes different forms, you know.
27: Yeah. So he crashed his pickup truck because he saw the Antichrist. Two people.
23: You know, if it was the actual Antichrist, the real thing, not just somebody you suppose, but if it was a way of telling that, I would probably crash my car, too, if I saw the Antichrist. I'd probably freak out a little bit.
27: I guess.
24: I think he lives in Florida, the Antichrist.
23: He might.
24: Visiting, maybe.
23: I don't know.
24: At the beach, maybe. To Disney.
27: Two people were seriously injured in the crash, and a helicopter had to be flown in to get them some help. Troopers say that in the moments where the victims were being prepped to get in the helicopter, the guy that caused the crash allegedly tried to hop in the cockpit and take it for a ride. Unsuccessfully, though, and he was arrested and charged. The condition of the victims has not been released.
23: Can't fly this helicopter, dude. The F you say? I'm the Antichrist.
27: The Antichrist. You know who I am? Come
24: on. Helicopter would be tough to fake.
23: Yeah.
24: Fake it. I'll fly it, you know.
23: We'd like to try, though. It'd be fun.
24: Could be.
23: Yeah. All right, we're taking a break. Hang on a minute.
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6: Benz and Boone. Please stay. Cardi B, Goo Goo Dolls. Kenny Chesney, Lainey Wilson, Major Lazer, Muse.

0: understand about it, and I didn't get this at first. Like, I long ago interviewed the guy now known as the godfather of AI, Jeffrey Hinton, back when his approach was this maverick approach. It didn't pan out, had not yet panned out, at least. And when he suddenly emerged as the godfather of AI, you know, that's the name you get, Jeffrey Hinton, if you Google that. I went back and looked at what I had written decades ago and realized I just didn't understand the significance of what he was proposing. And what it was that, I mean, let's look at the fact that Mark Zuckerberg recently said, I'm going to start monitoring the keystrokes of my workers. Okay, why is he doing that? Because if he keeps track of the data that comes into them in the course of their work, and then what they do in response to data they generate out, he can get the AI to basically reverse engineer their minds, or at least the parts of their minds that do the job, and then he can fire them, okay? That's what I didn't get at the time, and most people in AI didn't get decades ago. They didn't think that you're just going to be able to show this thing a lot of data and it would like reverse engineer the mind. And I still think a lot of people don't understand that that's what's going on, but it is. On all of these fronts, that's why the advance has been so rapid. That's why it's going to continue to be rapid.
1: That's interesting. And now break that down for those that don't understand, because I bet you left a decent chunk of us behind. When you're talking about reverse engineering the mind, let's talk about that. Tell me what that implies.
0: Okay, one more example. When I interviewed Jeffrey Hinton in the 80s, I talked about, you know, neural networks is his thing. Like, that's what worked out. I gave an example of one. And the main thing is I assumed that, you know, it was an example where the thing was going to be able to process language and handle language as these things can. But I was assuming, as most people in AI were, that if you were going to build a machine that could process language like a person and sound like a person, humans would have to implant in the machine the connection between the words and the meaning. You'd have to kind of feed a dictionary into it in some sense and figure out a way to get it to represent the meaning of the words. Turns out you don't, okay? You make it better at predicting the next word of text that you feed into it. You don't tell it what the words mean. You don't even tell it about meaning. But we now know that as these neural networks, which are these huge networks of connected nodes, adjust their internal parameters to get better at this task, they are in effect figuring out a way to kind of represent the meaning of words. They're almost discovering that meaning is a feature of words. So you may have heard of the training of a large language model, right? When they feed all this text in or whatever, they're feeding data in, they're trying to make it better at this task. It gets better and better and better. That is the point at which what I'm calling reverse engineering is happening. I mean, a clear example is like when these image recognition machines, you know, human beings have these so-called edge detection neurons. Okay. Evolution built them into us. It's like I'll have one neuron that's going to fire if I see a line of contrast that's vertical. A different neuron will fire if I see one that's horizontal. A different one if it's a 90-degree edge. Well, it turns out these machines, all we did is keep feeding images in until when it sees a dog, it does say dog. It gets better and better and better at the task. It's making these internal adjustments. We're not making them. It's just changing these numbers. And we discovered that once it got good at the task, it had invented the equivalent of edge detection neurons. Okay, it had these so-called edge detection filters. It had rediscovered the value of this particular kind of piece a perceptual equipment. That's what I mean by reverse engineering. And again, the key thing is you just feed it the data. We don't have to. We used to think we would have to understand the human mind to build intelligent machines. We don't. We still don't understand the human mind. And we may never. That doesn't matter. We can still build machines that are as smart as us or smarter than us.
1: Wow. Okay, so when you're talking about the reckoning politically, And different areas like that. You said it could there could be a radical transformation of politics, psychology, the biggest in the history of the human species. So, first of all, how's that going to go down, if you can explain it that quickly? And second of all, how long until you think it does happen?
0: Well, when I say the biggest, I mainly mean the most sudden. There have been big things. Electricity was big and so on. But this is unfolding in a very short period of time. And the AI is accelerating the development of the AI. They're using each generation's models to do more of the work on the next generation. So.

0: It's getting faster and faster. It's hitting us on a lot of fronts. And the cosmic reckoning I referred to in the title refers to the fact that, first of all, I think it helps to step back and look at this in the sweep of things. It's like 3.5 billion year history of life. First time we've invented a new form of intelligence. There are some other aspects of a cosmic view. But by reckoning, and by the term God test in the title, I mean, I think we are going to have to up our game along certain dimensions, you know, get better as a species if we're going to confront this challenge. And the reason quickly is that I think, first of all, it's an inherently international challenge. If an AI builds a bioweapon or is used to build one by a bad actor in any country, that's a threat to us. A lot of these threats are international. If you want national security, you're going to have to coordinate with other nations. Mm-hmm. We have not been good at that generally. So, and if we want a cohesive global community that's up to the challenge, we're going to have to get better at avoiding stupid wars. That is going to mean we as citizens are going to have to get better at not letting politicians or whoever wants to, you know, amplify our fear of some other nation beyond what is absolutely necessary. We're going to have to get better at resisting that and seeing things more clearly. That's a deep challenge. I also think within the nation, we're going to have to get better at resisting the psychology of tribalism in a similar way and resist the people on our team, whether it's Team Red or Team Blue, who are becoming famous by demonizing the other side and convincing us that the craziest person on the other side is actually typical of the other side, the way social media does.
1: Yeah.
0: So I think if we're going to have the national and international cohesion, we're going to need, I know it sounds ambitious, I'm not saying we'll succeed, and people can read the book and judge whether I'm even right to say it's what we'll need. But all I'm saying is it's what we'll need. It's the kind of test you would expect a God to give, leaving aside the question of whether you think, you know, history is in its unfolding serving some larger purpose. That's up to you. But I'm saying this is actually a moral and in some sense spiritual challenge. I don't have a history of sounding as crazy as I sound now. I've been writing about technology a long time. I wrote about the internet. I wrote a cover story for Time about AI in the late 90s when the AI built the world chess champion. At that point, I wasn't saying AI, it's going to be this amazing thing, because that wasn't clear at that point.
1: Yeah, yeah.
2: Well, it feels like some of the people creating it are crazy. Like they do seem like they are literally out of their minds, but they're going to be controlling everything apparently.
0: Yeah, I mean, the number of crazy billionaires, like, am I wrong or were rich people more balanced when I was a kid? Like, but in particular, I mean, a guy who I think has a dangerous vision is Dario Amodei, the head of Anthropic, because he has this view that, like, you know, as you may have sensed, I think we need to start talking to China about collaborating and working things out and diffuse the sense of this breakneck race with China, because that's what the AI companies use if you try to slow them down at all, you know, tax data centers, anything. They'll say, no, you can't slow us down because of China. So I think we need to, I don't think China poses the threat some people think, but Dario Amodei of Anthropic does genuinely believe, to his credit, this is not just a corporate talking point. He is ideologically committed to a super intelligent showdown with China. He says, we got to get to superintelligence before them. We will bring them to their knees. They will acknowledge our superiority and our military dominance. And then what he wants them to do at that point, I'm not sure. But I personally think turning this into this kind of existential race for them just tempts them to do rash things if we are ahead in the race and seem to be approaching some kind of threshold where we could dominate them. I mean, I think it's crazy.
1: That makes sense what you're saying right there. That's interesting stuff. So cool. The book is called The God Question. I'm sorry, did I say that right? There it is. Thank you. It's the Artificial Intelligence and Our Coming Cosmic Reckoning, author of The God Test. It's Robert Wright. You've given us some things to think about, Robert, I got to say. So, yeah. So, we appreciate you talking to us.
0: Just wanted to wake you up. It's early now.
1: Oh, yeah.
0: Right?
1: It's semi-early. So, no, I think we're awake, man. But thank you.
0: Yeah, thank you.
1: Okay, have a good one.
2: Seems like after generations and generations of AI, it won't be a tool serving us. We'll be serving AI.
1: So he's saying that we're gonna have to team up with Al Qaeda. We're gonna have to knock our heads and use our best people to fight the machines, because the war is coming and somebody's gonna have to be John Connor here.
2: Something along those lines.
1: Oh, man. All right. Best ways to say I'm out of here. I'm leaving. There's a billion different ways, so let's have them. Rabbit94rock.com. It's Whitesnake 94 Rock.

0: Whatever you do, don't call him Dave, I've been told. All right.
1: No, he's a hard-loving man.
0: Yeah, he is. It's Whitesnake. We're going to take a quick break, and we're going to get the front man from Living Color, Corey Glover, on with us coming up shortly. Hang on a second.
2: Last night, a blown call changed everything. 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
0: Yeah, you are. Then I'm big at 8:51. Swami, Skyler, Mahoney, and our guest on the hotline right now, Living Color frontman, vocalist Corey Glover joins us right now. Corey, what is going on, man? Good to talk to you.
20: What's going on, yo?
0: We're looking at this Bon Scott birthday bash, and it looks like this is going to be, it would have been Bon's 80th birthday. Tell everybody about the festivities, because right. This sounds like this is going to be a blast.
20: Oh, it's just going to be, you know, a bunch of really, really, really good musicians giving their all from Bon Scott, you know, playing some of the AC/DC music and having a good time.
0: Cool, cool. Who all you got coming up on stage with you?
20: It's hard to say, you know, and I'll know when I get there.
0: All right, that's good enough. I see some of the folks on here. It looks like you got some of the guys from Trickster. It looks like you've got some of the guys from Cactus, a whole bunch of others. Now, Corey, I got to know, have you been a big, obviously, you've been a big AC/DC fan your whole life, right?
20: Absolutely.
0: Yeah.
20: I don't kidding
0: up. So which ones are you looking forward to sing? Which one were your favorites when you were coming up as a vocalist, and which ones are the ones that you'd be looking forward to singing right now?
20: Well, right now I can't sing. I won't sing anything. It's too early in the morning. But you know, whatever they give me, I'll do. You know.
0: You don't have like a particular favorite or anything like that.
20: No. It's like picking your favorite child. No.
0: All right. Well, then, cool. I was hoping we could maybe talk you out of hearing some Bon Scott right now, but I said too early in the morning.
20: No. No.
0: He's just saying no. So, all right. Now, I know this bash is happening at the Cutting Room in New York City. So, if you want to make the road trip, you should. But how long ago did you get involved with this?
20: Well, I was involved since last year.
0: Okay.
20: They're putting it together, and somebody put my name into the ring, and they asked, and I said, of course, and it's been off to the races since then.
0: Cool, man, cool. So what have you been up to lately, aside from this birthday bash? What do you got going on these days? Let everybody know.
20: Well, I got this project I'm doing called The Soul Experience.
0: Okay.
20: Which is me and a bunch of my friends playing music I grew up with, too. Bill Withers and Al Green and Sam and Dave and just a bunch of music that sort of like molded my abilities.
0: And then how extensive is this tour going to be? Is there going to be a chance for us maybe in Albuquerque to get a chance to see that, or are you going to have to make a little bit of a roadie? Do you even know?
20: You have to ask, you know, if there's some place in Albuquerque we could play, I'm sure we'd try to figure out how to do it.
0: Yeah, I'm sure we could rig that up. How long have you been working with these guys in this concept, by the way?
20: It's been about a year now.
0: Okay, cool. Sounds like it's going to be right up your alley. Now, what's going on with Living Color these days?
20: Well, we are on the road. We're doing Rocklahoma in September. I think we're doing the Mowdown. We're working. We're out here doing our thing.
0: Yeah, cool, man. I'm glad. It's so cool to have you still out there.
20: Check the website, livingcolor.com, and see where we're playing. Maybe we're playing at you.
0: Yeah, that'd be great, man. Because you were just here a couple of years ago. Unfortunately, I had to miss the damn show. So I still haven't had a chance to see the band live yet. And I've been a fan of your guys' forever now. If you remember going back to hear to the album Vivid and the album right after it, it's like, man, time's up. Those were big. I thought those were paradigm shifts in rock music myself. I mean, did you guys have any idea that you were changing things like you did? Because it really felt to me like you did.
20: No, we were playing what we felt, and trying to make it do the best that we possibly could do with the material that was in front of us. And I don't know if we changed anything, but we sure did want to have a good time.
0: Yeah, cool. Well, then keep an eye out for Living Color dates. Keep an eye out for the Soul Experience with Corey and also the Bon Scott Bash. I'm certain this is going to be available to watch online if you can't make the road trip, right?
20: Yeah, of course.
0: Cool. Right on, Corey. Been listening for a long time and look forward to seeing more out of you, man. Thanks for talking to us today.
20: No problem. Have a good one, man.
0: All right, bud. Have a good one. All right, there you go. Wow, where did it go?
1: Not a very chatty fella.
0: No, you're not a chatty dude today.
21: Really, no.
0: I'm like, oh, come on, dude. But, what are you going to do?
1: Yeah.
0: Oh, there it is. Okay, here, I'll do that after we get traffic. Let's do that.
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0: There was a point in time where you could see the Jane's Addictions and the Faith No More's and the Living Colors of the World and the Red Hot Chili Peppers early days. You could feel like there was a shift going on.
1: Mm-hmm.
0: Absolutely, you could. Mm-hmm. So apparently, the music industry, especially Guns N' Roses, apparently, were taking some racist jabs, and the guys in Living Color didn't like it much, and hilarity ensued.
1: Was there a brawl?
0: Yeah. It looks that way.
1: Oh, yeah. Nice.
0: I'll take Living Color on that one, because I've seen those dudes, and they're tall and kind of
21: fit.
0: Yeah, yeah, you could say right. That. Yeah. So, yeah. All right. We're going to take a quick break. Hang on a second.
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18: 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O'Reilly hit the bar, Kane missed the target.
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0: All right. So, coming up, other ways to say I'm out of here. There's a billion different ways. And that proof of that will be the power ranking you're going to see in a little bit. So send your answers, rob@94rock.com. You still got time. While we're waiting to do the rankings, how about Living Color right now? 94 Rock.

0: Corey. Why, dude? Why?
1: Yeah.
2: It's early. He's sleepy.
3: He wasn't unfriendly. He just didn't seem like he really wanted to talk too much.
0: Wasn't up for a chat. Him and Ann Wilson need to go get coffee together.
3: And Ted Nugent.
0: No, because Ted will talk all day.
3: Oh, I thought you meant that.
0: No.
3: Oh, did they?
0: No, Nancy would talk. Ann didn't want anything to do with...
3: Oh, I see. Yeah.
2: Well, maybe Ted should come with them. Someone has to talk.
3: Yeah.
0: Yeah, Ted Nugent is going to be the advocate for Living Color. I can see it working out real good.
3: The other guy, the AI guy, they said, hey, we're running a few minutes late. Okay, because he's a talker. And
0: yeah.
3: People are interested in what he's saying.
0: Right.
3: Corey, they came and said, hey, I know I'm a minute early, but I got Corey for you.
0: And they did say
3: which
0: that,
3: means,
0: too.
3: Which
0: it was
3: means,
0: 2 minutes early.
3: Yeah. Okay. People are like, all right, well, listen, good talking to you, Corey, and good luck with everything. And the interview is supposed to be 8 minutes, and they go six. They're like, we're good.
0: I think it was four. Ours.
3: Yeah.
2: It was a challenge.
0: Yeah.
3: Not unfriendly guy.
0: No, he's fine. Come
3: it's
0: on.
3: Not very.
0: I dig his work. I love his work.
2: And he's an actor. He should have acted like he was excited.
3: Right. Act like you care.
0: Okay.
3: I'm glad I didn't tell him.
0: Motivation? Because you're going on a radio station.
3: Yeah.
0: A lot of people are going to hear you.
2: Yeah.
3: It sounded like he didn't know anything about the Bon Scott Show.
0: It did kind of, man. I was like, oh, no. Yeah, we're going to sing some Bon Scott. It's going to be cool.
3: Yeah. We're going to sing some Bon Jovi? Oh, Bon Scott. No, it's Bon Scott we're doing. It's going to be great.
0: We're ranking the Bonds today, 94 Rock. So.
3: Bon.
0: The Bon.
3: John Bonham.
0: John Bon Jovi.
2: Danny Bonaducci.
0: Bonaducci.
3: There's got to be more.
2: Bonbons.
3: I said
0: bonbons.
2: You said that.
0: So people sit on their ass and eat bonbons all day. And that's
2: you wear a bonnet. I don't know.
0: Everything's better with blue bonnet on it. Yeah.
3: Sorbonne. That's not really a bun. It's more of a bun. Nah, Sorbonne. Bonnui.
0: Yeah.
3: Anyway.
0: Anyway,
3: if I don't get the opportunity real fast, I appreciate 90 Frog listeners over all these years. I thank you for everything, and we've had a great time together.
2: Shut up, Phil.
3: Let me just get that out of the way, in case I don't have a chance to say
0: it. I was going to wait till 10 to do that, but if you want to do it now, we can.
3: Yeah.
0: Appreciate
3: you people more than you will ever know. I'm getting teared up.
0: Are we doing that? All right. I got to tell you. All you listeners out there, all you emailers, all your listeners, all the people that I've met at remotes.
2: Yeah, all the folks I've met at the shows.
3: Even at the grocery store. And people just say, you know what I mean? All that kind of stuff.
0: I met a listener, one of our faithful morning show listeners, in the chip aisle at the Walmart supermarket on Montgomery and Wantabo.
3: You didn't crop
0: and
3: us,
0: she,
3: did you?
0: No, I didn't crop us, thank God. But she came up to me and she said, hey, what's going on? I was like, oh, hey, hi. I listen all the time. Hey, cool, man. I love it. So what are you getting? So, well, I was thinking about these Fritos things, but they got these stacks. And I'm wondering if the stacks are better than the... I wouldn't get the stacks. They're not that good. She and I had sat down and had a very, very cool conversation about chip recommendations.
3: I made some, and we got along famously, man. Yeah, everyone can just sit down and talk chips.
0: Totally. That was one of our listeners, man.
3: Yeah.
0: Every single one of you.
3: Yes.
0: Over my 31 years at this place, you guys are freaking awesome. This job has been more fun than should be allowed.
3: Exactly.
0: You know?
3: It's been an honor, a pleasure.
0: Big time.
3: But you'll be here tomorrow. It's me.
0: I say the odds are all three of us at the same time is probably my bet. If I was a betting man, I'd go, I'd say 60% all three of us.
2: I'd say 90% me.
0: No, I'd say,
3: no, I don't think so.
0: I'd say 25% one of us and about 5%. And then, sounds about right. Yeah.
3: Right.
2: Well,
0: you know
2: what?
3: It is what it is.
0: And you know what? I got to say at the end of the day, it's not going to suck. Not setting my alarm for 3 in the morning.
2: Oh, now, come on.
0: It's not. It's going to be, a perk.
3: I wasn't trying to make it about me. I was saying thank you to the people and all the memories and all the things we've been through over the last 40 plus years.
0: And we've
3: got
0: so damn many. Yeah. We've watched your businesses grow.
3: And some not.
0: some not. But seriously. And I've had good fun with all you guys. We watched your kids grow. You let your kids listen to Porn Star Birthday. We disagree with you. But now they're full on grown up and they can tell those to their kids.
3: That's right.
2: That's right. Oh, my goodness.
0: Oh, my God.
2: What's going on?
0: Yeah, what are we doing again?
3: Yeah, it's ongoing. That's the problem.
0: That's it.
2: You're ongoing.
0: You thought it was going to be today. They're going to juke.
3: Yeah,
0: give you a misdirection and do it next Wednesday.
3: It's like being on death row. You never know. Is it going to happen? Is it not?
0: Is there an appeal?
3: I don't think there's any appeal going on here.
0: I don't think so.
3: Yeah, you can try. Good luck there, buddy.
0: What are you going to do? All right, do we want to rank?
2: I think we should do something.
0: Or should we just cry and go get donuts? I mean,
2: a donut would be good.
0: A donut would be good.
2: Yeah. Okay.
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0: Oh, this kept me depressed.
2: My goodness.
0: In keeping with that theme, ways to say I'm leaving.
3: Yep.
0: Which is where this whole topic came from today. All the different ways that people use to say, I'm out of here.
3: I'm out of here. Whether you want to or not.
0: Yep.
3: Whether it's your choice or not.
0: I'm out of here. I pick it, but you know. Okay, so runners up include saying, hey, I'm Gandhi's.
3: Okay.
0: Gandhi's. Like,
2: Mahatma
0: Gandhi. I've had a lot of people say, hey, Gandhi's. Gotta go. Somebody saying, I'm going to bounce.
3: Yeah.
0: Peace out. The one we've heard a lot today, you're going to make like a tree and leaf.
3: Yeah.
0: Laters. I'm up and out this bitch.
3: There's a lot.
2: I like that one.
3: Yeah. They have variation of laters. Later, skater.
0: Later, skater. Later, gator. Later, tater.
3: Okay.
0: There's another one, yeah. Mm. But I'm up and out this bitch is pretty good.
2: I like that.
0: How about, hey, I'm Elvis and I'm leaving the building.
3: Yeah.
0: I'm Swiss, neutral and gone.
3: All right.
0: I don't know if I get that one. My social battery is on life support. Gots to go. All right.
3: It's a little wordy.
0: It is. I'm gone like yesterday's paycheck. I'm off like a prom dress at 11:59. I'm going to make like a meeting and end early. Okay. I'm outies like a belly button.
3: Right.
0: I'm going to be like Tom and Cruise. Clever. Tom Cruise, you see.
3: Yeah. But then once you're gone, everybody's like, what a cheese ball.
0: Totally. What about I got a skedaddle?
3: Yeah.
2: That's
0: a good one. See you later, alligator. After a while, crocodile.
3: Mm-hmm.
0: Catch you on the flip side.
3: Yeah.
0: Toodaloo.
3: Who says toodaloo?
0: They get toodaloo? or toodles.
3: Toodles. That was our buddy Judith.
0: Yes.
3: Toodles.
0: Toodles, joodles. Toodaloo. I'm going to blow this popsicle stand.
3: Yeah.
0: Of course. I'm Audi 5000s.
3: Okay.
0: It's been real. All right. Later, tater. Hasta lasagna. Don't get any on ya. I'm going to bolt. Have fun storming the castle. I need to jet. Adios. When I exit, I always say AMF, as in adios, mother. Blanca.
2: Oh, right. Yeah.
0: I'm going to make like a D and head in when you're showing up. Okay. I have to go home and take the Browns to the Super Bowl.
3: Well, that's a very specific reason for leaving.
0: It's the only time the Browns are ever going to make the Super Bowl.
3: Yeah. But,
0: ya me voy.
2: What now?
0: Ya me voy.
2: Uh-huh.
0: That means I'm leaving? Something like that. Yeah.
3: Okay. I'm not hip.
0: Yeah. In the Army, we say, I'm popping smoke. I always imagine it like a ninja using a smoke screen, but I think it's actually from signaling a helicopter with a colored smoke grenade. Okay.
3: All right.
0: Popping smoke out of here. How about I'm out like TJ Trout?
3: Yeah.
0: How about hasta la bye-bye?
3: I've heard that one.
0: Heard that one a bunch. How about I throw the peace sign up and shout, deuces? How about we make like boobies and bounce? I went to high school in the late 70s and the term book was common. Hey, this sucks. Let's book.
3: Yeah, we're going to book it.
0: Oh, yeah. I got to book it right now.
3: Oh, dude. We had to book it.
0: Big time. Good morning. My favorite is laters, bitches. Covers a whole room. And then you got to say it with authority. Scotty will get that. Okay. I remember the McKenzie brothers would say, take off, hoser. But that's not I'm leaving. That's you leave. It's just so funny. I thought I'd mention it.
3: Okay. Yeah.
0: I always liked the origin of a little saying. The first time I heard, I'm going to bail. I was on the beach, and since it was in Southern California, I'm sure this is the only worth a runner-up. Sad the waves are swelled up currently to go along with June gloom. Find time to catch some kind waves. Okay, so now we got to do the top 10, you see. That's typically how it works. So are y'all ready to do that?
2: Yes, sir.
0: Let's go.
4: 10.
0: Coming in at number 10. Where did it go? Oh, there we go. There's my list. Okay. Number 10 on our list today of ways to say you're leaving. I'm out like a boner in sweatpants.
2: Oh, my.
0: That is, you know, in fairness, if you're commando in your sweatpants, you don't want one of those.
3: Right.
0: You know what I'm saying?
3: Yeah, or short shorts.
0: No, you don't want one of those. No. Trust me. Aww. Okay, so.
4: 9.
0: Hey, just like Wayne Gretzky, let's get the puck out of here. You could say like Mario Lemieux. You could say like Bobby Hull. Any hockey legend, you take your pick.
3: Right.
0: All good. Okay.
4: 8.
0: You hear this one a lot. Let's make like a banana and split.
2: Oh, yeah.
3: Yeah.
0: Yeah, that's a timeless classic.
3: I was going to say, that's like 1940.
0: Yeah, kind of. Well, there's some 1940s references in here for sure.
3: 1953, somebody might say that.
0: Okay.
4: 7.
0: I'm going to make like a bakery truck and haul buns.
3: I don't know how often that is said, but when it's said, it's pretty good.
0: It's kind of cute, you know? Yeah, it's okay. Yeah.
4: 6.
0: I'm out like a fart in the wind.
2: Oh,
3: that's very poetic.
0: Nothing like doing that and watching the guy 50 yards away from you. What happened right there?
2: Unless it blows right back at you.
3: Oh, yeah. Yeah.
0: It's not going to, though, because it's behind you.
2: So if the wind's blowing,
0: it's either going right or it's going left, but it's not going to blow on you.
3: Didn't Jim Croce sing, you know, fart into the wind?
0: Yeah, I think he did.
3: Yeah.
0: Right after he said, don't pull the mask on the old ranger.
3: Yeah.
0: So, yeah. Okay.
4: 5.
0: Let's make like a shepherd and get the flock out of here. Yeah. That's a timeless classic right there.
3: It is.
0: Come on. That's a good one.
3: It's not as dangerous as it sounds, but it approaches the dangerous. You know what I mean?
0: Yes. Yeah. It approaches the danger, but then it backs off sheepishly.
3: Yeah.
0: See what I did there? Mm-hmm. Okay.
4: 4.
0: Or 4. Short and simple. Bye, Felicia.
3: Yeah, that's him.
0: Do you know where that came from?
3: Wasn't that from a...
2: I first heard it on The Real Housewives.
0: Yeah, but do you know where it came from?
2: I don't know.
0: If I'm not mistaken, I think it's on that movie Friday. And it was Chris Tucker and Ice Cube were hanging out. Or it was Ice... It's Ice-T or is it Ice Cube?
3: I think it's Ice Cube.
0: That's right. And they were hanging out on the porch and Felicia comes by and always tries to bump some pot from or whatever. And they go, bye, Felicia.
3: There you go. Phrase coming from the 1995 comedy movie Friday.
0: I told you. Yeah.
3: You're so hip.
0: Felicia was a pain in the ass. She really was, man. Okay.
4: 3.
0: I mean, number 3 would be, let's make like a nut and bust.
3: Oh, my.
2: That's hot.
0: That is hot. Hope it's not that guy in the sweatpants we talked about earlier, because that'd be ugly, man. We don't want that.
4: 2.
0: I'm out like a fat kid in dodgeball.
2: Yeah.
0: They get knocked out really quick, you see.
2: Mm-hmm. Yeah.
3: It's funny and yet sad because it's true.
0: Yeah. Yeah, it is true. But.
4: Number 1.
0: So many people said this. I had to make it number 1. An oldie but a goodie. I'm fixing to make like a baby and head out.
2: I get it.
0: Yeah, see.
2: I get it.
0: You know, but they have babies that don't come head
3: breach,
0: out.
3: They breach.
0: Breach, baby.
3: Yeah.
0: There's a song.
3: Breach, baby. Out of the sand. What about see ya, wouldn't want to be ya?
0: Nobody said that.
3: That was hip for a while.
0: Yeah, that one's, you still hear that every once in a while.
3: There's got to be a billion of them.
0: Oh, and we're going to get glaring omissions like crazy. Wish we were around to count them.
3: There was a guy, instead of saying hasta la vista, he'd say Audie Murphy before he left.
0: Okay, I guess that'll work.
3: And people would go like, why does he say that?
0: I don't know. All right, let's get traffic one more time.
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0: 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Kenny Chesney. Lainey Wilson. Major Lazer. 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

0: Let's do the Daily Dump right now, being brought to you by our bros at Gino's New York Style Pizza, which is on San Mateo between Montgomery and Comanche, home of the barbecued chicken pizza that you can find on the extreme pizza menu. Yeah.
1: Yeah, let's talk about it. What we got going?
0: It's a delicious barbecue sauce that they put some mozzarella cheese and a bunch of chopped chicken on. Easy like that. So you're not getting the pizza sauce, you're getting barbecue sauce instead.
1: Can I tell you, I love barbecue chicken pizza.
0: Yeah, me too. And the sweet heat barbecue pizza that Renato made for me is really good too. He might do it for you too if you ask for it.
1: So good.
0: Yeah, it's really good.
1: It's always good the next day too. You eat half the one night and then the next day you have it either cold out of the fridge or you heat it up. Damn good.
0: There you go, man. All right, so here's today's Daily Dump.
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3: If you're looking for something to watch, you might want to check out I Will Find You on Netflix. It was the streamer's biggest new series debut of 2026, racking up 24 million views in its first 4 days after it premiered. So it's about dad, David Burrows, who's wrongly imprisoned for the murder of his son, Matthew. 5 years later, David receives information from his ex-sister-in-law, Rachel, that Matthew may still be alive. What?
1: What?
3: So I Will Find You on Netflix. I've not seen it. I've seen it pop up, but I've not watched it yet.
0: No, me. I haven't seen anything like that.
1: I guess it's a guy, too. The maker of the show has done a bunch of other shows. And I looked him up, and I wasn't familiar with any of them. But that's not surprising. There's a billion shows out there.
0: Hell yeah.
1: But this one's very popular, I guess.
0: Yep.
1: This one's for you, Bob. You're going to be so excited.
0: Okay.
1: A remake of The Warriors.
0: They've been talking about doing that for years.
1: Here's the thing. Here's the rub. Lin-Manuel Miranda is the one doing it. It's going to be a Broadway musical.
0: Of course. Well, you know what? Now, that I might actually go see.
3: Would you?
0: How could
3: really?
0: You not? How could you not? I'd love to see how they did that, man. That could be good comedy.
1: It could be.
0: I like it.
1: I don't know if they're going for laughs. You might laugh.
0: Can you dig it?
1: Yeah, totally. So that's going to be hitting Broadway as the musical. He's a guy who did Hamilton, and he's
0: yeah, man.
1: Great.
0: Let's do it.
1: Oh. Unbelievable. Oh, but why, will the Warriors be a hit? Or a miss.
0: Yeah, we'll see.
1: We'll see.
3: So if it came here, you'd go see it, huh?
0: Sure.
1: Popjoy. You go see it at Popjoy.
0: You bet.
1: The touring cast. March 27th, it will be appearing on Broadway.
0: That's pretty funny.
3: Very exciting.
0: Wow.
3: New Blair Witch Project movie will be coming out. No, it's not going to be in theaters until September 24th, 2027.
1: It's not a musical, is it?
3: No, I don't think
1: so.
3: Okay,
1: all right.
3: Plot details are being kept under wraps, but I think we know what will happen. Anyway, so the original Blair Witch Project, released in 1999, is considered one of the most successful indie films ever, bringing in almost $250 million at the global box office.
0: Yep, yep.
1: And what, it cost like $78 to make?
3: It didn't look like it cost a lot, did it?
1: No. I didn't care about any of the sequels, though. There were others, and I had no interest.
3: I think I've seen them all, and they're meh.
0: Yeah, nah.
1: The first one made me sick to my stomach, literally. In the theater, I got motion sickness watching it. I had to get up and leave the theater.
3: I just got sick when she had drippage from her nose.
0: Yeah, that was tough to watch, too. I thought Blair Witch was great.
3: I was way into it.
1: Yeah, I liked the movie. It was the motion sickness that got me.
0: I get you.
1: Tomorrow night, the season 5 premiere of The Bear, which I don't think either of you are watching.
0: No, my old lady's all into that show, though. She loves it.
1: I really like it.
0: Cool.
1: I think the performances, the writing, and a lot of people don't like it because it's very high anxiety. These are very wrapped, tight people, and it's crazy, and they're all yelling at each other. But over time, they kind of get their act together, and you kind of get more into it with them. Really, really good if you haven't watched The Bear. If you have, you don't like it, well, what are you going to do? But season 5, the final season, premieres tomorrow night on Hulu.
0: Okay. All right.
3: And Whitney Houston's estate is disputing Oprah Winfrey's recent claim that the late singer
0: fell on stage. I saw something about this.
3: The stage, yeah, while appearing on the Oprah Winfrey Show in 2009. So Oprah said that Houston had gone back on drugs and fell from the stage during her final appearance on the program. Houston's estate said the singer absolutely fell off the stage, but it was because it was dark during the sound check. She was absolutely not high.
1: Fair enough.
3: She fell off the stage. Her wig came off. And yeah, I don't know.

0: I mean, in fairness, Whitney was on and off the drugs, but Oprah has been on and off the food. You know?
1: That's true.
0: She's had her, her roller coaster ride with her weight. One more, just real quick. Jeff Beck enjoying a birthday
1: today. The great
0: today.
1: Jeff Beck.
0: The unbelievable Jeff Beck. And just, as I always say, do yourself a favor. Go on YouTube and watch Jeff Beck interviews, especially from back in the day. And you tell me, and I'm not the first to mention this, if Christopher Guest is doing Jeff Beck as Nigel Tufnel. When he's doing Nigel, he's totally Jeff Beck.
1: Yeah, I can
0: go
1: see
0: watch
1: that.
0: Jeff Beck videos. You're going to be like, oh, absolutely, that's Nigel.
1: That's pretty funny.
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0: Rock, you know, there we got some stragglers for the power rankings. We got some glaring omissions, but the thing is, I can't read those filthy things on the air.
1: No.
0: No, I can't even really edit them in a couple of cases.
1: Give us a hint.
0: No.
1: Oh.
0: I can't. Okay. I can't.
1: Robin94rock.com.
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0: I know. Yeah. I understand. Let me see if I can modify. So let's take a break. And if I can, we'll read them on the other side. Hang on a minute.
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10: Portugal took care of business against Uzbekistan with a 5-0 win in Houston yesterday. Cristiano Ronaldo scored twice and made history along the way.
11: It's his 144th international goal.
10: Ronaldo now the only man ever to score in six tournaments. Busy day ahead today with six matches on the schedule, including Mexico against Czechia and Canada facing Switzerland.
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14: NBC News Radio, I'm Michael Kastner. President Trump says he's canceled a bill signing ceremony set for today. The bill would make it easier for you to buy a house. In a post on True Social, Trump said he won't sign the bill until the Save America Act is passed. The voting bill would require ID in order to vote. The housing bill cleared the House Tuesday night after it passed in the Senate in an overwhelmingly bipartisan vote. Democratic Socialist candidates backed by New York City Mayor Zoran Mamdani are big winners in New York primaries. Among them, Brad Lander beat two-term incumbent Dan Goldman. Somebody almost became a millionaire Tuesday, but not quite. Monica Nelson with more.
15: The Mega Millions jackpot rolled over again, which means the prize is now blasting up to a massive $489 million for Friday night. Yep, nearly half a billion bucks on the line.
14: The cash option on that is over $220 million. Michael Kastner, NBC News Radio.
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10: Portugal took care of business against Uzbekistan with a 5-0 win in Houston yesterday. Cristiano Ronaldo scored twice and made history along the way.
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0: Here's a glaring omission for the power rankings today. What about Hasta La Vista, baby?
3: Of course.
0: Yeah, nobody did say that one. Crazy.
3: That is crazy.
0: That is just nuts.
3: Bye-bye.
0: Wow. Well, bye. Let's see. What do I get to give away for the pop quiz here in a while? I'll tell you what. I will send you to see Motionless in White and Killswitch Engage together. I did that yesterday. People got stoked. Let's do it again today. Be listening for your chance to call in and win that stuff. 889-9494. That time is not yet, though. We'll do the old farce right after Nazareth 94 Rock.

0: Nazareth, 94 Rock. All right, motionless and white tickets and Killswitch Engage tickets. You win both of those for the pop quiz if you get it right. That's coming up next, 889-9494. But we must do the, a round of old parts first.
1: What was it today?
0: That's what Snidely does so well.
1: Flatulous. That was our Urban Dictionary word of the day.
2: Antiquitous.
1: Flatulous antiquitous.
0: Well, wouldn't it be flatulous geriatricus for old farts?
1: It could be.
0: Could be, yeah.
1: Antiquitous, I think we count, too.
2: That sounds okay. Nicer, though.
0: It does. Yeah, yeah, I got you.
2: Mindy Kaling, the Office, the Mindy Project.
1: Yeah.
2: Yeah. Older or younger than Aubrey Plaza?
0: I don't know who either of those people are.
1: Aubrey Plaza is sneaky hot.
0: Do I know
1: so
0: her?
1: So is Mindy in a way.
0: Do I know her?
2: She's been in movies, yeah.
1: She was in Parks and Rec.
2: White Lotus.
1: She was in a season of that.
0: Oh, I've seen this girl. Yeah. She's all right. I just had to look her up.
1: She's got some tood.
0: And what's the other one? Is Mindy who?
2: Kaling.
0: How do you spell it?
2: K-A-L-I-N-G.
1: From The Office. She was great in The Office. Her and
0: I know that chick too.
1: And yeah.
0: I know those chicks.
1: She was doing The Cleanse. When they were all trying to lose weight, and then she just finally collapsed.
2: Oh, yes.
0: I say Mindy Kaling is older.
1: Yeah.
2: Yeah, she is. She's 47 today. Aubrey Plaza, 41.
0: Okay.
2: Nancy Allen.
1: Ah.
2: Carrie, RoboCop.
0: Nancy, you know, I got to tell you, there was a time where Nancy Allen was happening.
1: Now, she was, correct me if I'm wrong, was she not Steven Spielberg's wife?
2: At a certain point?
0: No, that's that's the blonde from Temple of Doom.
1: No.
0: Nancy Allen shows her right one in that movie Dressed to Kill. You want to talk about old school? Yeah, she gets up on the desk of Michael Caine's desk and tries to seduce him.
2: She shows a boob.
0: Yeah, Nancy Allen was smoking. She was in RoboCop too.
2: Yeah,
0: but she cut her hair short. It wasn't the same after she cut her hair off. She had the mommy do after that.
1: A power ranking we did. We do at some point. The one boob scene.
0: One boob scene.
1: Farrah showed one boob in, what was that movie called?
0: Saturn 3.
1: Saturn 3.
0: I remember the boob.
1: Yeah.
0: It was the right one in that case, too. They're partial to the right ones if they're going to show you just, we should write that down. If we're still here tomorrow, let's write that.
1: Yeah, that's a big if.
0: Yeah, I know.
2: Let me write that down.
0: One boob scene. We can cover this with Mr. Skin, too.
1: Trying to look up who she was married to. No, it was Brian De Palma.
0: Yeah, that's why she was in Dressed to Kill, you see.
1: And Carrie.
0: That was the one where Angie Dickinson got killed in the shower. It was very scandalous.
2: Was there a boob or two boobs?
0: It wasn't hers. It was body double for Angie Dickinson.
1: No,
0: she was a policewoman.
1: I'm drawing a blank, but it was the hills are alive with the sound of music.
0: Julie Andrews.
1: She showed both. Were they both?
0: She showed both, and they weren't hers. They were body doubles.
1: We need to get Mr. Skin involved because he would have the longest
0: ones. I'm with you. Let's do it. Let's get it going.
1: And he'd have them broken up by left or right.
0: Yep.
1: Full nipple, half nipple.
0: Atta boy.
2: Yeah. So, Nancy Allen or Jamie Lee Curtis?
1: Oh, man. That's got to be fairly close.
0: Dressed to Kill and Halloween both came out about the same time. I'm going to go Jamie Lee Curtis older.
1: Yeah, me too.
2: No. Nancy Allen, 76. Jamie Lee Curtis, 67.
0: I'll be damned.
2: You're letting the gray hair fool you.
0: Yeah, I am.
2: Mick Fleetwood, born on this day.
0: Yeah.
2: Older or younger than Sammy Hagar?
0: Man, Nancy Allen still looks great. I'm looking at a picture of her right now. She still looks very much like she used to.
1: I was thinking of Amy Irving, I think.
0: Oh, Amy Irving. I remember her.
1: That's who I was thinking of with Spielberg.
0: I know who she is.
1: Yeah. Did she ever show a
0: book? She was in Honeysuckle Rose. Amy Irving. She was in Carrie, too.
1: Yeah, she was in Carrie. Yeah. Plug it up.
0: Nancy Allen was the one who was banging John Travolta and Carrie, right?
1: Well, not just banging.
0: She was evil, that's right.
1: Special favor. That's right. She did. Kill a pig.
0: Who are we talking about again here?
2: Mick Fleetwood.
1: Or
2: Sammy Hagar.
0: Sammy Hagar is older.
1: Mick Fleetwood.
2: Yeah, Mick Fleetwood, 79. Sammy Hagar, 78. Oh, so it was close. It was close.
0: Yeah, it was. Sammy Hagar still singing his ass off for a guy that age.
2: Yeah.
0: Man. Good for him. Good for him.
1: Ever show
2: a
1: boob?
2: Sammy Hagar?
0: I don't know if he does or not. Probably a little furry. All right. If you want to go to Motionless and White and you want to go see Killswitch Engage, you get to go to both if you get the pop quiz right. So start calling me right now. 889-9494. The pop quiz is right after this. 889-9494. Go.
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8: 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Lainey Wilson. Major Lazer. 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
20: Kills what you gave was last night.
19: I'll tell you what I'll do instead. I'll send you to Motionless in White, and I'll send you to Breaking Benjamin then. How's that sound?
20: That sounds all right.
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20: They haven't happened yet?
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20: Those other Breaking Benjamin?
19: Oh, thank God.
20: Okay,
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20: Good. Well, those will work then. I just look at the prize list they give me, man. Come on, man. All right, 94 Rock, who's this?
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20: All right, Matthew, we talked to Corey Glover from Living Color. Who is he about to participate in a tribute for? What band? Well, who are they paying a tribute to? That's a no.
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3: Andrew.
20: We talked to Corey Glover from Living Color, and he's about to pay tribute to a famous rock star. Who is he about to pay tribute to?
3: Bon Scott.
20: That's right. And you know, the thing is, I'm pretty sure Corey didn't get the memo that he's doing that until after we brought it up to him. I don't think he knew that before that, you know?
3: Jesus. He didn't sound like it.
20: Oh, God. All right, dude, you win, so I'll send you to see Motionless and White. I'll send you to Breaking Benjamin, okay?
3: Right on, man. No, you said Kill Switch Engage.
20: No, Killswitch Engage was last night, you see. So we got to give you something that's still
3: there. Oh, yeah. Okay. Okay, cool.
2: Do you
3: have anything else?
20: Yeah, if you want, I'll give you the Killswitch Engage tickets. Would you like them?
2: You can put them on your wall. Yeah.
3: 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I'm cool.
20: All right, well, then do me a favor. Don't hang up. Say it.
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13: All right. 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
20: 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Ditto, man. Serious. Love our listeners. 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
20: I don't. 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
2: All seriousness aside, thank you all very much.
20: Yes. Big time. And all right, we're out of here. Enjoy the rest of your hump day. See ya.
2: And Skylar.
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21: 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Guaranteed human.

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Going to have a chance to win $2,500. And that chance to win, that's coming up soon. Less than 10 minutes. AC/DC on the way too. Now, Alice in Chains, 94 Rock.

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Happy lunchtime to you. Today is swim a lap day, which on a hot day like today sounds good, doesn't it? Get in a pool. I can't swim though. Lived in Florida 11 years, cannot swim. I'm going to need a buttload of floaties to keep me up. 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
2: What we've got here is failure to communicate. Some men you just can't reach. So you get what we had here last week, which is the way he wants it. Well, he gets it.

0: 94 Rock, New Mexico's Real Rock, Guns N' Roses. Now, this story blows my mind because in Texas, a Texas ranch, a giraffe got out. Last week, they are still looking for a giraffe. And it blows my mind because I'm wondering, how hard would it be to find a giraffe? You think somebody would spot that thing? It says here they're usually about 12 to 14 feet tall. So you would think somebody would see it, and they're offering a $5,000 reward for her safe return. Yeah, I'd be out looking for that giraffe, get that money. But you know what? You're going to have a chance to win money. $2,500. Got one of those keywords coming up in the 2 o'clock hour. So make sure you're listening. 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
3: 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Cardi B. Goo Goo Dolls. Kenny Chesney. Lainey Wilson. Major Lazer. 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

you could get yourself a 4-pack of lawn tickets for $99 for a lot of shows at the First Financial Credit Union Amphitheater. Motley Crue listed as one of those shows. 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

Well, apparently Richie Sambora throwing some shade at John Bon Jovi on social media. I guess fans are posting about the upcoming Bon Jovi tour saying Bon Jovi's not Bon Jovi without Richie Sambora, and he's reposting that stuff. All the drama. Doesn't look like he's ever going to be back in the band, I'll say that. But Bon Jovi now, 94 Rock.

0: 24 Rock, Numesco's Real Rock at STP and Stone Temple Pilots' Godsmack. 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And of course, the morning show, we will be hooking you up too. Metallica next.
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3: 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Lainey Wilson. 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

tomorrow morning, we're going to have the Animal Welfare Dog of the Week in the studio. 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

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Yes, $2,500 at about 5:15 is on the way. 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

0: So far, only 3 dates in America for the Twisted Sister 50th with Sebastian Bach on front. Gary, Indiana, Charlestown, West Virginia, and St. Pete, Florida. That's it. So this is going to be a destination thing as of right now. We don't have anything in our neck of the woods. I'll let you know if that changes. Now, if you do want to go see one of those, you're going to need some money. $2,500 with me. Last keyword of the day. I will drop it on you right after the 5 o'clock foreplay. You'll put it in at 94rock.com.
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3: Benz and Boone. Cardi B, Goo Goo Dolls, Kenny Chesney, Lainey Wilson, Major Lazer, Muse.

and ready to kick off their tour. Charlotte, July the 11th. Scorpions are going back to Vegas. If you haven't been to their site lately, yeah, they love it. It's their home away from home. I think that's what they're calling the residency. It's like home again or something like that. They really enjoy Vegas. Most do. I mean, especially when you don't have to tour city to city on a bus and a plane and all that nonsense. Yeah. It's 94 Rock.

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Guaranteed human. Shut up!

Are you ready for another Free Gas Thursday tomorrow? Because I'm going to tell you everything you need to know. First and foremost, you got to be up at 7:30 for the first name to be called. But how do you get your name in the running? I'll tell you, two songs away, 94 Rock. You know

0: teaming up to pump you up with Black Mesa Travel Center and Casino and Free Gas Thursday, which is going to start again tomorrow morning at 7:30. You wake up with us. Here's the deal. If you have not registered to be in this contest, you need to do that. First and foremost, you do it right from the front page of 94rock.com. Once you've entered, then your name is in the till and we may pull it out. And if we do, listen to the very explicit instructions we give you to claim your $100. If you don't make it in or it's not your name and that person doesn't call, we're going to add another $20 and we're going to keep on going until somebody hits the gas jackpot.
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3: 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Kenny Chesney. Lainey Wilson. Major Lazer. 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

0: Check out the trailer for their movie, Green Day's movie, Nimrod. It's on their YouTube channel right now, just at Green Day, and you'll see it. 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

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For now, there is no new Tool. It is just a perfect circle. They dropped a new single 2 weeks ago. They've been over in Europe on a mostly sold-out tour, except for the big rock festivals they're playing. So for now, that's the closest we're going to get. It is Schism on 94 Rock.

0: check that out. That is from the BBC sessions that we're celebrating today. Yeah, this day in 1969, that was recorded in the Maidvale Studios in London and broadcast on BBC Radio 1 at the time. I mean, listen to how good that was, right? They're just one of those bands. And back then it was different, right? You had to go in and you had to be, if not a one-take wonder, well, you were going to redo it again. Sometimes they could layer up, but most of the time it was everybody together jamming to get it right. Unlike today's Pro Tools world where a vocalist is one part of the world while the drummer's over here. And yeah, it's pretty crazy, man. 5 o'clock Foreplay wraps up yet again, as it always does. Thanks to our good friends. And where else but Grumpy's Guitars. Anytime you are on the hunt for a beauty, whether it's used, new, whatever, you swing into Grumpy's Guitars right there on San Mateo, right between Manal and Prospect, because Grumpy's got it. All right, let's give you your last keyword of the day today for $2,500. You ready? It is trip. That goes to the pop-up box at 94rock.com right now.
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3: 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Kenny Chesney, Lainey Wilson, Major Lazer, Muse,

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0: Guns N' Roses. Cardi B. Goo Goo Dolls. Kenny Chesney. Lainey Wilson. Major Lazer. Muse.

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6: 40 westbound from Carlisle over to Rio Grande Boulevard still running heavy. 25 southbound is slow from San Antonio to Comanche. Have an accident being reported. Indian School at Wyoming Boulevard. Paseo westbound slow Ventura to Rio Grande Boulevard. If you have a traffic tip, call the tip line at 505-883-8369.
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waiting on the release schedule for the new Def Leppard, which sounds like it's pretty much done and ready to go. So we shall see. I mean, I can tell you this, there will be another tour, and we will have another chance to see Joe Elliott and the boys. Disturbed is here just after 6 as 94 rocks with a big rig.